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2: Here's your Real Rock Z103 weekend weather forecast for Saturday. Up around 67, mostly cloudy. Increase in clouds Saturday night, 53 for our low. 67 Sunday, 65 Monday. That's your Real Rock Z103 weather forecast.
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1: Here's your Real Rock Z103 weekend weather forecast for Saturday. Up around 67, mostly cloudy. Increase in clouds Saturday night, 53 for our low. 67 Sunday, 65 Monday. That's your Real Rock Z103 weather forecast. 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
2: Weather can shift quickly and sometimes become dangerous. Listen for the latest weather forecast and the latest reports from the Weather Spotter Network. 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
3: 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Pregnant people should avoid cannabis due to the risk of a low birth weight, premature birth, stillbirth, and harm to the fetal brain development.
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2: Here's your Real Rock C103 weekend weather forecast for Saturday. Up around 67, mostly cloudy. Increasing clouds Saturday night, 53 for our low. 67 Sunday, 65 Monday. That's your Real Rock C103 weather forecast.
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7: 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Cannabis use may cause drowsiness, affect focus, reaction time, and decision making. These products are not evaluated or approved by the FDA. Pregnant people should avoid cannabis due to the risk of a low birth weight, premature birth, stillbirth, and harm to the fetal brain development.
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2: Forehand front for the Bison. Juggled it. He fumbled it. It's loose. And the Bison have it. Bison have it. Play action. Slam route over the middle. Tipped in as it picked up off the carpet. Could be intercepted by the Bison. And it is. There he goes across midfield. He might go all the way. Inside the 25. The 10. Touchdown.
1: 1, 2, 3, 4, 5, 6, 7, 8, 9, 10, 11. North Dakota State football is on the air on the Pioneer Seeds Bison Sports Network from Learfield.
2: Fires downfield, diving catch on the far sideline. He got it. Takes the snap, keeping it left side. He didn't make it. The Bison came through and they stopped him. Fires over the middle, tipped and intercepted down the far sideline. Inside the 10, and he is in. Touchdown, Bison.
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3: From Hornet Stadium in Sacramento, California, we welcome you to another Saturday night of Bison football. Tonight, the FBS adventure brings us to the Golden State. North Dakota State is 3-0 and looking to keep the momentum going after its first Mountain West Conference win in program history. The Bison are back on the West Coast, and this time for a non-conference matchup. It's a clash of the two newest teams in the FBS as the North Dakota State Bison visit the Sacramento State Hornets. Good to have you with us, and welcome inside our broadcast booth, along with the Hall of Famer, Phil Hansen. Former Bison captain Noah Gindorf down on the field. I'm Sam Niederman. It is a Saturday night of Bison football. Back-to-back weeks for the Bison on the road. Back-to-back games of Bison football after dark. Last week, Phil Hansen, NDSU, they win their Mountain West debut over Air Force 38-32. They're 3-0 to start this first FBS season. What have we learned so far?
4: A lot. You know, all these teams in the Mountain West, I'm kind of watching on the periphery to see who they're playing, what they're doing. I pay way more attention than I ever did before. But the one final conclusion that I've come to in three games anyway is we belong here. I didn't know that a month ago or 6 months ago. We do belong here and we can compete. And that's a good feeling. You know, I came into this, as soon as I knew we made the jump, I predicted, well, since I don't know, I'll just say we'll be 500 on the year. And I am way, there are way more, there are a lot of people who are way more optimistic than I, but I'm coming around to their way of thinking after watching what Tim Polasek's put on the field, Nathan Hayes' development, the line development. I've learned that line play is really important here as well. And we've done that for years. That's why we've been good. That's not discounting the other parts of the game, but it's really important in this league here too. So we belong here, more to come, but I like where we're at.
5: And not only were there the unknowns of playing in the Mountain West Conference and everything that came along with that, but this product that NDSU is putting out on the field, there's a lot of unknowns that were going to be taking place this year. It would be one thing if we were making the FBS jump and we had, you know, Cam Miller, Cole Payton under center, guys who have played a lot of football before. But new quarterback coming in and a lot of new changes on the offensive front, new skill positions, a whole bunch of new faces on this Bison defense and Bison offense. So we didn't really know exactly what this product was going to look like. But through three games, I want to echo all the same things Phil said. This team absolutely belongs in the Mountain West and in the top half of the Mountain West, for sure, I think is what we're seeing so far. You know, Nate Hayes is as advertised. We knew he had arm talent up to this point, and he's shown that on the field through three games. And he's shown he has control of this offense, and he has a lot of weapons at his disposal as well. Then the defense for NDSU, you know, not surprising with the front seven that they have, but they're just as salty as always. And take out the fourth quarter last week, but this defense has been dominant through the first three games. So I expect nothing more of the same today. I know Coach P is going to have these guys ready to come out and fly around today.
4: Agreed. I think they will be ready. No, I got a trivia question for you, so don't sign off here too quick. I don't want Sam to answer because I know he reads all the notes. In the last, since 2000, how many teams have went from FCS to FBS?
5: I did not read that part of the notes, Phil. So
4: that's okay, but guess.
5: I'll say 40.
4: Yeah, 25. We are the Sacramento State is the 24th, and we're the 25th team since 2000 that have moved up to FBS. In 2025, Missouri State, you know, one of our conference opponents, previous conference opponents, was there. Sam Houston in 2023, James Madison 2022, Coastal Carolina in 17, and Georgia Southern in 14. All teams that we played in the playoffs before, so we're kind of following their steps. And I thought that was just an interesting tidbit there.
3: Good 25 on 25 the dot
4: teams.
3: Here. And
4: yeah.
3: This is team 24 and 25 going at
4: playing.
3: It here tonight.
4: Yep, from FCS to
3: FBS. And Sac State. First matchup as FBS members and the second matchup all time. Phil, you've got to go all the way back. 1988, the last time that the Bison played Sacramento State. You played in that game, Division II semifinals.
4: I actually played in that game, and it made me really feel old. And then I looked around the room when we were eating lunch today, and I said, am I the oldest person in the room? There's a couple people that are older. I won't name their names, but I'm in the top tier there for sure. But, yeah, 1988, Sacramento State came to North Dakota State. I remember it was cold, cold, cold on Dakota Field. I'm sure a lot of former fans that are listening to this remember that, too. And I remember we were looking out the windows to see what they looked like. They were practicing the night before, and they were enormous. They were huge. And then in pregame warm-ups, the wind's blowing, and they're all in the little hut to stay warm. And I remember a coach saying, we got him. We got him.
3: Got him right where you want him. Absolutely. And that's how the game ended up playing out. Bison won it 42-20. Ended up clinching a trip to the national championship down in Alabama. And NDSU won that
4: Alabama.
3: National championship.
4: Yep.
3: Yes, they did. Seventh one for the Bison. And now fast forward to 2026. Who would have thought NDSU here in the FBS going up against the Sacramento State program here in the class of the two newest teams here to the highest level of college football. The Bison 3-0, they're receiving votes in the AP Top 25. Just three votes here this past week, but did get into that receiving votes category. NDSU starting to make some noise after the win in the Mountain West opener against Air Force. Now you look at this opponent in Sacramento State. They are new to the FBS. They announced their move up just under a week after NDSU said that it would make the move to the Mountain West back in February. The Hornets are part of the Mid-American Conference, or the MAC. MACtion, as you might be familiar with, playing on weeknights in October and November. The MAC featuring teams like Akron, Toledo, Ohio,
4: Buffalo.
3: Bowling Green, Buffalo, UMass as well, who will be coming here to this stadium next weekend. And, of course, all the directional schools in Michigan, Western, Eastern, and Central. Sac State, they ponied up $23.5 million to make their move into the FBS. They're very much looking at it as a long-term investment being here in the MAC, and they have pushed their chips into the middle of the table saying, we want to make a move, and we want to make some noise. They were in the Big Sky for the last 30 years. They had a really nice run in the Big Sky from 2019 to 2023, winning three Big Sky titles, making a couple of FCS postseason appearances, namely in 2022 when they were the number two overall seed in those FCS playoffs, got knocked out in the quarterfinals by Incarnate Word. But here they are, and they go up against the Bison here at home tonight.
4: Yeah, we've chosen different routes at how to get to this juncture right here. NDSU has built, kind of kept their mouth shut, and kind of silently came up. Sacramento, you know, 30,000 students on campus. I mean, that's admirable. But some of the things they've said and done over the years, probably not befitting a team that wants to move up and thinks they belong. You know, they got 70-some new players this year. I mean, not really building from youth and keeping your talent. I mean, we worry when we lost a couple players to the transfer portal. I mean, they lost their whole team. So they're trying to build differently. Facilities here, we definitely compete. We probably got better facilities here, certainly better practice facilities and better game day facilities. This isn't exactly what I'd call big time here, but it'll certainly suffice for now. But two different paths for two different schools.
3: No doubt. And you look at Sac State with 73 new players, as you mentioned, Phil. They're 1-2 on the year. Their one win coming 2 weeks ago here at home against Mississippi Valley State, 52-0. They opened the year in week zero in MAC play at Eastern Michigan, lost 28-17. Last week they lost to Matt Entz's Fresno State Bulldogs, 49-3 on the road. Noah, as you're down on the field getting a sense here, what do you make of this matchup for the Bison? Undefeated on the road for a second straight week and going up against a team here that obviously has similar aspirations long-term at this level.
5: Yeah, Coach P talked about it before the game, how he likes to play on the road. He can just get into the hotel with the team, you get insulated a little bit, and there's zero distractions. You know, you can just focus on football, and you really do feel like a tight-knit little family because you come on the road, especially a long road trip like this one, and it's pretty much you just have each other. That's all you have. But I always love playing in those environments. You know, you get to just create your own energy on the sideline. Just get invested in the game a lot more as teammates rooting each other on, and just knowing that it's pretty much just you guys against this entire stadium is always a pretty cool feeling. So you could call this a trap game, I guess, is one way you could look at this game. You know, after the big Mountain West debut last week, whole bunch of energy, you know, high-flying game, a lot of emotions going along with that one. And then you have this one right before the bye week. So I'm sure Coach P is not going to let these guys overlook this opponent, and they're going to come out ready to play.
4: I'll tell you what, no, I would not want to go into a bye week and have to wait 2 weeks to overcome a loss. So I think you said it, and I agree. I think Polisek is going to have these guys prepared.
3: Talking with Tim Polisek, Bison head coach, during the week, he said he really liked how the team handled the travel out west to Air Force this last week, waiting around for another late-night kickoff. Obviously playing at altitude last week as well. Tonight here in Sacramento State, not at 6,600 plus feet of elevation, but it will be another night here on the West Coast and a slightly later kickoff by about 35 minutes when it's all said and done here from the Bison and the Hornets. You look at the sun setting here in California. It's a beautiful night. It was a hot one earlier today. The wind is blowing in from the south as the American flag carries in the south end zone. Hornet Stadium is a facility that holds 21,000 listed capacity. There are bleachers on either end of the field. And then in the north end zone, there are some smaller bleachers behind the goalpost. In the south end zone, they have some makeshift tents, which are some suite areas of seating. And right behind that, actually, in the southeast corner of the facility is NDSU's locker room. It's kind of a pop-up tent. On the inside of that locker room, though, a nice little temporary mobile setup and a good locker room here for the Bison on the road. Despite the exterior appearance, they have a field house directly behind the south end zone, which is where Sac State's home locker room is. They've got a little inflatable on the southwest corner of the stadium where they'll run out of the tunnel, and they have the track that goes around the stadium as well. Here at Hornet Stadium, they started their football program in 1954 at the Division II level. They're the first West Coast FCS team to make the move up to FBS since 1969. The teams that did it back then was Fresno State and San Diego State.
4: See, Noah, that's the reason I didn't let Sam answer my trivia question, because he knows all that stuff.
5: Yeah, he's pretty on top of those facts, but we'll say down here on the field, it is a little bit warmer down here on the field, but the sun did just go down behind the bleachers over there near your favorite sideline reporter is very grateful for that. So it's beautiful down here on the field. We're absolutely ready for kickoff.
3: You got some cover there, Noah. The shadows have extended over to the east end bleachers. We'll see what kind of crowd we get here tonight as well. They drew 18,000 for their home opener 2 weeks ago against Mississippi Valley State. With the Bison in town, we'll see what type of atmosphere there is here in the capital city of California, Sacramento, North Dakota State, taking on Sacramento State, I beg your pardon, here tonight in the fourth game of this first FBS Bison season. This is the Marist M Crop Performance pregame show. 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Coming up next, it's our Brevant Seeds Player Spotlight. 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This is the Pioneer Seeds Bison Sports Network from Learfield.
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3: Welcome back to Hornet Stadium in Sacramento. I'm Sam Dieterman. It's NDSU at Sacramento State tonight, and it's time for our player spotlight presented by Brevant Seeds. 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
16: Makai, another trip here to the West Coast. How was it last week adjusting to the night game, the travel, and now getting to do it here again tonight?
17: I think it was pretty good. Our coaches did a good job of, you know, just making sure that we got away from football for a little bit. The night when we got there, we got to just relax and enjoy our night. And then the next day going into Saturday, it was a late game, obviously, in the late game tonight as well. So it's just nice to, you know, get away for a little bit, take a nap, recoup, and then lock back into football a couple hours before the game and, you know, really tone into the game that's coming up.
16: How was your recovery upon landing back at Fargo Sunday morning?
17: It was a little different. I truly don't know if I've slept till 1 p.m. since probably like COVID. But it was still good. I got up. I had a couple meals in the morning and then went back to sleep, went to treatment. So once I was at treatment, I got my day started and I felt great after that. Obviously a little banged up, but it's always nice just to know that you have such a great training staff just waiting and can basically do anything for you. So that's nice.
16: Last week, the first ever Mountain West game, a couple weeks ago, first ever FBS game. How would you evaluate just the feeling in these games? Has it felt bigger? Has it been what you would imagine to start this season?
17: I think most definitely going into the game and like the prep leading up, it definitely feels a little different. But I feel like once you get to game time, I feel like it's just like another football game. Like I'm just going out there and I'm going to compete against whoever I'm against. But it's also nice just because knowing that the competition level is obviously a little different. So, you know, I'm going to get more exposure. Our team's going to get more exposure. And also just knowing that the competition that you're going to play against is also really good. So just those two things really help us, I think, in our week as well. Just knowing that we got to prepare a little harder and we got to prepare, you know, our minds a little harder just for the competition ahead.
16: You had the big touchdown on 4th and 2 at Air Force. That's a big spot, sending the offense back out on the field. You knew the play call. What was going through your mind as you realized, okay, I might be the matchup here that Nate throws to?
17: Yeah, most definitely. I lined up, and I think the first thing that was on my mind was it's 4th down. A lot of teams bring pressure on 4th down, so I can't miss the pressure. And that was the only thing that was on my mind. luckily I saw the pressure and it was a perfect throw, perfect placement. And yeah, I kind of just outran from there. I felt kind of fast. I almost hit my PR for speed, but that was a good experience. And I'm just happy that me and Nate can be on the same page, and almost any receiver in the room can just be on the same page as our quarterback, and we can have that connection to convert on that fourth down and score touchdowns.
16: Eight different Bison caught passes against Air Force. Five different have caught a touchdown from Nate this year. What could you say about the emergence of a couple of new faces in the receiver room and the connection that you guys have established these first few weeks?
17: Oh, most definitely. I mean, it definitely just goes to show that the people who were here before us, such as like Bryce Lance, Braylon Henderson, Chris Harris, Raj, all those guys, they just left such a good foundation and left us with such good knowledge that I'm almost positive that we could put almost anybody in our room to go out there and they could do the exact same things that the people are doing out there are right now. It's so nice to see the confidence that's built in our room just from spring ball to now. We have a lot of guys that are young. Our room's not very old, but at the same time, a lot of these younger guys are stepping into roles that they never thought they would have to step into, and they're doing it really well. They're confident, they're going out there, and they're seeing things that, you know, a lot of younger guys might not see at first. And that's also just a testament to our coaches as well. They're putting in hard work hours every single day, day in and day out, and it's just so nice to see that they can trust us and we can trust them.
16: What's been the key to the 2-minute success so far this year?
17: I think it's got to be the reps. I think we do 2-minute probably almost every day. So just getting those reps, and especially against our defense, such a great defense, you know, nothing's going to be easy or given out there. So going against them is obviously something that's a lot harder for us as a challenge, but it's also good for us because it helps us tone in on the things that we need to fix and the things that we need to work on. But I think the reps are helping us, and I think it's only going to get better.
16: Mekhi, thanks so much for the time. Good luck tonight.
17: Appreciate it. Thank you.
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6: It's time to hear from the head coach. 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
7: Coach, welcome to Sacramento. Back-to-back weeks. Bison back on the road here. What kind of connectivity have you seen from your group?
8: Really solid. You just even today, we came over to the stadium, rolled out, stretched, moved around a little bit, pitched the ball around, catch. But it was really interesting opportunity to see camaraderie. One of the great things, about going on the road is, you know, you get a little bit of insight into, okay, how are we packing our stuff? Is there connectivity? Is there Bison pride that comes with it? I do believe that we're a connected group, but I do think that we're becoming more connected as the season goes.
7: Three games into this, Coach, what have you learned about your group so far?
8: Oh, that's a great question. We've been solid and a little bit better in the kicking game and the special teams game. I mean, that's a new snapper at this level. Drew Klein has never started before. Aaron's getting hot. And so I'm really pleased probably with that part of it. The second thing is, you know, just that we do have some mature second and first year guys that are, they are getting better. They're positioning themselves maybe for their big push here come week 5, 6, and 7. And that's what we need. That's probably the two things that I've learned the most. But looking forward to continuing the process of improving and developing into the best team we can be.
7: Offensively up front, how much nasty do you want to see tonight?
8: That's probably the one thing I'm most excited to see is can now we take, you know, the growth and the learning about what to do and apply it to how we want to be perceived, how we want to play this game, and how we want to represent all the former Rams up front. You know, I think it's going to be critical that we do have several 18, 19, 20 really good finishing type blocks coming off of combinations or in the wide zone play. There's opportunities out there. We just have to make our minds up now that we got to want to finish plays the right way. And I guess I wouldn't say that's not an offensive thing only. I still think we can square people up in our tackling better on defense. And I think fundamentally we're close, but we can be a little bit better up front on defense as well.
7: Defensively, what was it like preparing for a little bit more of a quote-unquote normal look?
8: Yeah, I don't know, Ed. I mean, I've been getting a lot of questions about that. We didn't leave Fargo and go practice somewhere where it was, you know. It's fine. It's this offense that they have. They're going to try to establish the run. It's a typical 11 personnel, what you see in college football for the most part nowadays. I think the one thing we got to do is we just got to stay on our toes tonight. You know, surprise onsides, fake punts, a fake field goal, you know, trick play early on from Sac State. And that's not because I'm saying because we're the favorites. I think they're going to look matchup at matchup, and they're going to have to cultivate some possessions and some opportunities to score.
7: Coach, thank you very much. Good luck.
8: Thank you, guys. Appreciate it.
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9: Getting here in California, the lights are starting to come on at Hornet Stadium as the Bison warm up on the north end of the field. NDSU in their gold helmets, gold pants, and white road uniforms tonight, green letters and numbers. Sacramento State, meanwhile, warming up on the south end of the field. They'll be in white helmets, green jerseys, white pants, white letters, and numbers. We'll take another timeout. When we return, we'll take a look back at a great moment in Bison history. This is the Pioneer Seeds Bison Sports Network from Learfield.
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6: It's time to take a walk back in time. Here's another great moment in Bison history.
19: From the 20, first down, Walker takes the snap, has some time, throws it deep up the right side for Heckendorf. He is there. A catch at the 40. Are you kidding me? He's free at the 25-20. Heckendorf to the 10. He's in.

0: Scotty Miller on the call, and it was indeed possible for the Bison in that comeback. They win it 31-28 over Cal Poly back in November 2007. That was the last time that NDSU came out here to play a football game in the state of California. That victory, Phil Hansen kept NDSU undefeated at 10-0 on the season. It was back in the old Great West Conference as NDSU delivered the largest fourth quarter comeback in program history. They were down 28-9 with 10 minutes to go. They overcame that 19-point deficit.
1: I actually remember the game. I remember Scotty Miller questioning it the whole way, and that was a great, fun game. Just fun all around. They should have never let us come back and win that game, but somehow we did. So, yep, great times.
0: 38 seconds to go. Steve Walker to Cole Heckendorf, an 80-yard touchdown pass to win the game for NDSU. Ironically, the year before, the largest comeback in NDSU history, also in the state of California, it was at UC Davis in 2006. The Bison rallied from a 24-0 halftime deficit and won 28-24. Steve Walker once again with the game-winning drive found John Majewski in the end zone 10 seconds to go for the game-winning touchdown.
1: Yeah, Steve Walker was a special guy during those times. You know, that Great West was like just a conference that was put together just to get us to FCS because it was a five-year transition then. But, wow, there were some fun games and some great memories.
0: Yeah, hopping into the time machine now to FBS as we get you set for tonight's game. Sam Niederman, Phil Hansen in the booth. Noah Gindorf down on the field. Our engineer Jake Bechtold, the rest of our terrific Bison radio crew. Sacramento, California, the site of the game tonight as North Dakota State Bison visit the Sacramento State Hornets, the two newest teams in the FBS here this season. The Bison checking in at 3-0. Wins over Jacksonville State, Fordham, and Air Force. And Sacramento State checking in at 1-2 with a win against Mississippi Valley State. Losses against Fresno State and Eastern Michigan. Time now to check tonight's impact stat brought to you by the Hefty Seed Company. Phil, which one are we looking at here tonight for our impact stat?
1: Well, I've done this one before, but I just think it really applies tonight. You know, NDSU, as Coach Polisek said, is the favorite tonight. But I think third down conversions, just the offense sustained drives, just keep the ball moving, keep the ball in your possession for long drives is important. And also on defense, you know, get some three and outs. And that will both those stats will be reflected in third down conversion rate.
0: Third down conversions are impact stat brought to you by Hefty Seed Company. Hefty brand 40 series corn, the first corn seed designed for high performance in soil temps as low as 40 degrees. Noah, we've seen NDSU not only pick up third downs here this year, overall 40% on third down, but fourth downs as well. 8-for-9, the Bison are on fourth down so far this season. What have you seen from NDSU's approach being able to stay out on the field when they convert on fourth as well?
2: Yeah, I really like Coach P's confidence that he's had in this offensive unit to go out and pick up those yards. Even when it kind of seems like up front, you know, NDSU's offensive line maybe hasn't been quite as imposing or physical as maybe we've seen in the years past. But still, when the cards are down, you know, Coach P at the end of the day is an offensive guy. And I think when it comes down to it, he wants his offense on the field. And, you know, I think they're 8-for-9 up to this point this year. They've been great on fourth down. So as long as they keep converting, I think Coach P is just going to keep going for it. And, you know, a game like today, I think it's one where you don't want to necessarily give Sac State the opportunity to create, you know, momentum moving forward. Last week at Air Force, we kind of knew possessions might be at a premium, and we wanted to hang on to the ball at all costs. This one, we'll see if he's as aggressive as last week, but I would anticipate that might just kind of be how this offense keeps moving going forward.
1: You know, is that becoming a thing in college and professional football to go for it on fourth? I mean, the Lions, I mean, they did that, but 20 years ago, nobody would even think about it. Fourth and an inch, no, we don't want to get stuck here, but you know, they talk about those analytics. I mean, is that what is causing them? Are people just more aggressive, or have the rules changed to facilitate that? I guess I don't really know.
2: Yeah, I don't know exactly where it stems from either, but it has to be a little bit of analytics, and it's just a lot of coaches just, you should be able to pick up a yard. As an offensive guy, in my mind, is like, we should always be able to get at least 1 yard. If we don't, something went horribly wrong. Well, so
1: if it goes horribly wrong, it might be even worse horribly wrong if you don't get it.
2: Exactly. But
1: is that just an optimistic viewpoint versus a pessimistic viewpoint? I mean, I don't know.
2: It certainly could be, and I do think the analytics does play a big part of it. But at the end of the day, you know, as long as teams keep going for it, and there's probably some big formula out there that says, you know, as long as you're converting this amount of the time, then it's worth it. But the possessions are definitely at a premium in these games like this, and you know, we want to make sure that we're taking care of the ball and using field position to our advantage as well.
0: The analytics definitely is something that NDSU has referenced. Coach Polisek saying that he's fine referencing the book, as they call it, which kind of can give you a reference on situation down in distance of whether to go or not or what would be the best play. But at the end of the day, he still believes in what he's coined as manalytics, right? Still coaching the game from the hip and from what you see on the field first and foremost. Certainly has paid off for the Bison here so far to start this debut FBS season. Under the lights here in California, we continue with our Meristem Crop Performance pregame show. When we return, we'll check tonight's starting lineups. 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

0: who is going to be that wide receiver to step up and make some big plays. My money today is on Jeremiah Patterson, the California native, to go out and make some big plays in front of the home crowd today. Second tool that I'm looking at today would be the NDSU's defense ability to force turnovers. This NDSU defense has 5 interceptions through 3 games, which is tied for first in the country, and they have 7 takeaways through 3 games, which is tied for 3rd in the entire country. So this defense has been pretty salty so far, and I think a lot of that comes from their ability to first force turnovers. So NDSU's wide receiver depth and the defense's ability to first force turnovers, I think, are 2 big tools that NDSU has going into this one.
1: Awesome, Noah. 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
2: When they say you're tied for first in the country, or like we got 5 turnovers, is that all of college football? Is that just FBS or
1: FBS? Yep, all of FBS.
2: FBS. Okay.
1: Yeah.
2: Well,
1: yeah.
2: That's pretty nice stat.
1: Yeah.
2: It's a good one to have.
1: Really good start for sure. And we'll definitely be looking out for those receivers as well. It has been somebody new every single week stepping up in the pass game for the Bison. Getting closer to kickoff here in Sacramento. We'll take another timeout. When we return, we'll go inside the locker room and chat with Bison linebacker Peter Haugu. This is the Pioneer Seeds Bison Sports Network from Learfield.
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1: Welcome back to the Marisam Crop Performance pregame show. I'm Sam Niederman. We are moments away from the Bison beating Sacramento State, and this class of the 2 newest teams to the FBS. It's time now to go inside the locker room. The Bison defense is back to normal after months of preparation leading into last week's game against Air Force and their signature option. Peter Haugu was part of the Code Green unit
11: have forced Air Force three and out three times on their first six possessions. Halgo also registered

0: registered a sack that set up a missed Air Force field goal. He joins us now as the Bison get set for their second straight late-night game out west.
1: Peter, appreciate you joining us. Last week, the unique challenge of going up against the option of Air Force and now back into a little normal of an opponent scout. How's that process been?
2: Yeah, you know, it's been refreshing to kind of step away from the triple option defense. You know, that's difficult. You know, it gets you out of your normal calls. But, you know, we're going up against a super solid Sacramento State team tonight with a great stable of running backs, a good offensive line, looking to run the ball, have some RPOs off of it, and you know, a great week of preparation has gone into this game.
1: Yeah, you mentioned their scouting report. What stood out when you've seen them on film?
2: Yeah, their left side line is super solid. I know the D-line has been scouting them up all week, and, you know, they're just solid all around. There's no really weak links to their offense. Their main quarterback is down, but their backup, you know, he's been playing good these last couple games, and receivers are super solid. They got three or four really great running backs, so they're going to present a difficult challenge here.
1: What was the week of preparation like for you guys coming back home Sunday morning, quick turnaround, getting make sure your recovery's good? How was that process?
2: Yeah, it's tough. Getting back at 5:45 a.m. on a Sunday isn't easy. And, you know, it kind of takes the Sunday's day of preparation out because you kind of need to relax and get your body back underneath you. So it's left for a tough Monday and a tough Tuesday. And, you know, we just had to put more time in, especially that Monday, in the film watching, getting ready for the game plan.
1: Coach Polisek talked about the connectivity that it takes to win on the road. Okay. You guys are in the hotel for a while leading up to kickoff. What did you learn last week about getting ready for a night game like this, and what does that connectivity look like as you dial in?
2: Yeah, I think it all recognizes that everybody has a super important role on this team, and appreciating everything that everyone does. I mean, going out and beating a team like Air Force, it takes so much more behind the scenes than anybody else would really appreciate. Like, the scout offense gave a great look that entire week. And, you know, that just leads to just us having a great appreciation for them. And once they're appreciated, they feel appreciated. They're having more fun at practice, and it kind of just brings the juice up and kind of carries over into the game. So, yeah, that just kind of manifests itself in just great connection throughout the team.
1: Peter, really looking forward to the game here tonight. Thanks for your time. Good luck.
2: Thank you very much.
0: That's Peter Haugo on our Marist M Crop Performance pregame show. 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
3: A reminder to stay tuned after the game for the Blue Cross Blue Shield of North Dakota Carry of the Game and the Nodak Insurance Player of the Game. It's all to come in our post-game show. Welcome back to Sacramento, California. Here at Hornets Stadium, we are under the lights as the North Dakota State Bison visit the Sacramento State Hornets. Sam Biederman, Phil Hansen in the booth, Noah Gindorf down on the field. It's time to check Phil's keys to the game presented by Northern Bag and Box. Where are you looking at tonight here, Phil?
4: Yeah, just this is a playoff of last week and the season so far. But offense, no turnovers. They've done a great job at not turning the ball over, but I'd like to see more of that tonight. And then limited penalties. You know, I think when they have some offsides, jumping offsides, I think they're not mentally prepared. I think this, I wouldn't call it a trap game, but it's been a long day out here. I mean, you just want to get to it. You're supposed to win. You're going into a bye week. So just mental preparedness. I think jumping offsides kind of shows whether you're mentally prepared or not. Then beyond that, control the line of scrimmage for the offense and stay the course, stay steady. And one thing I really noticed last week that really stuck out to me was that we were the steady force at Air Force. You know, we thought they were their veer offense was going to control the game, you know, slow, steady, 3 yards in a cloud of dust kind of thing. That didn't transpire. We were the steady one. They were jumping in at us. The only way they really got yards was to pass. So be that steady. I really like that. I like that feel in the game. I thought we were in control the entire game last week at Air Force. And I want to see more of that tonight. Defense. Create a turnover. I think you're capable. I think not only do you hope you create a turnover, I think you should create a turnover. I think be aggressive in that pass rush. I think they can get to this quarterback if they have to pass. Then watch out for a trick play. Hurt us last week on a trick play. You know, you don't know what version of a trick play. You just have to be sound in everything you do. No broken coverages, no lack of communication. Play your area and trust your other defenders to do the same in their area. Special teams. Bickerton started off slow this year, but he was better last week against Air Force. I don't know how many punts he's going to have tonight, but when he does, make them count. And then on special teams, too, be alert for a fake. And Jackson Williams, I'm always excited when I see a team outkick their coverage and you got room to run. So I hope I can see some from him tonight.
3: 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Let's check in with Noah down on the field for our Bud Light sideline report. Bud Light, proud sponsor of NDSU Athletics. Easy to drink, easy to enjoy. Noah, what's it look like down there as the Sac State marching band is out on the field as well?
5: Yeah, it's absolutely beautiful down here on the field now. I mean, it feels like it's about 75 degrees, nice and dry. Not a lot of wind on the field, just absolutely perfect night for football. You know, the sun's just finally going down, last little flickers of light there on the horizon, but bleachers are not looking too full down here from both teams. Decent little contingent of NDSU fans. You know, the parents always, you can count on them to travel pretty well, but definitely not a capacity crowd, nothing like we saw last weekend. So NDSU will definitely have to come in here and create their own energy. Just want to echo a lot of the same things that Phil said. You know, you just can't do anything when you're playing an opponent like this to give them a little bit of an extra edge. So no turnovers, you know, watch out for trick plays. Just be smart going forward on fourth down. Just take care of the ball. All those little things, you just can't give them extra possessions and just weird things happen, because that's probably how Sac State is going to stay in this game. So just stay disciplined. Stick to the game plan. Know your keys. Know your reads. And just stay home. No dirty eyes. And we should be good to go.
3: No dirty eyes indeed. Thanks very much, Noah, delivering our Bud Light sideline report. Also, a reminder that all sacks by the Bison today are brought to you by a generous donation to the NDSU Scholarship Fund by Northern Bag and Box. Northern Bag and Box, the proof is in the package. The night sky has come here in Sacramento under the lights, and Hornet Stadium starting to fill in a little bit more. As Noah mentioned, there are a lot of empty bleachers on either end of the field. There is a good amount of Bison fans in the visiting team section over on the northeast side of Hornet Stadium. A lot of yellow. Golly, there were a ton last week at Air Force, a couple of thousand at least, that made the trip out to Colorado Springs. Coach Polasek, after the game, made it a point to thank Bison Nation for traveling out. And what a scene it was at Air Force as NDSU picked up its first ever Mountain West Conference victory. The Sac State Band is out on the field. The cheerleaders have formed a tunnel on the southwest corner of the field. They've got a little inflatable tunnel where the team is going to run out here in just a moment. And they'll be on the field with the Bison visiting Sacramento here for the first time in a long, long time, back in 1970, the last time that NDSU had a visit here to Sacramento.
6: Thank you.
3: A moment of silence for Coach Greg Knapp here in Sacramento. They have a graphic up on the video board. And now we will step aside for our final break. Kickoff when we return between the Bison and Sac State. This is the Pioneer Seeds Bison Sports Network from Learfield.
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19: Back to throw under pressure. And sack. Bison got it for the sack. Mastani fires. Ball is tipped in the air. It's picked off. Picked off again by the Bison. He's got the sideline of the 35. Gallops to the 45, 50, 45, 40. A foot race inside the 10. Touchdown. Snap. Spot. Kick on the way. Gave it a good drive. And it is good. He got it.
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3: Hello again, everyone, and welcome to Hornet Stadium here in Sacramento, California. Tonight, the FBS adventure for the Bison brings us to the West Coast as it's another Bison football game after dark. NDSU on the road and visiting the Sacramento State Hornets. Good to have you along with us for another Saturday night of Bison football, along with the Hall of Famer, Phil Hanson, here in the booth. Noah Gindorf, our former Bison captain, on the sideline. I'm Sam Niederman. The lights are going on and off here at Hornet Stadium with fireworks shooting into the air. On the field come the Sacramento State Hornets, 1-2 on the season. Moments earlier, the NDSU Bison out of their locker room in the southeast corner of Hornet Stadium. The Bison wearing their gold helmets and gold pants tonight, white road uniforms, green letters and numbers with NDSU across the chest, Sac State, and white helmets, white numbers, white pants, green uniforms, Hornets across the chest as well. It's the first ever meeting between these two as FBS teams. Last and only other meeting came in the 1988 Division II semifinals. NDSU a resounding win at Dakota Field. And now they meet as the two newest teams in FBS here under the lights in this California night. NDSU has played in Sacramento before, but not against Sac State. The Bison made two trips out here to play in the Camellia Bowl back in 1969 and 1970. Both victories for NDSU, that 69 one, clinching a national championship by beating Montana. Time now for the coin toss, brought to you by Gate City Bank. Both teams sending their captains out to midfield on the Sacramento State S. The logo there in the middle of the field. Our official tonight is Rich Edwards. He's talking with both captains right now. And he brings them forward for the coin toss. Nathan Hayes for the Bison and the
21: North
3: kicker
21: Dakota
3: for Sac State,
21: you're the
3: Grand
21: visiting
3: Metters.
21: Team. You'll call the toss. What is your call?
22: Heads
21: is the call. It is heads. You won the toss. Do you want the football? Which way you want to kick? And kick this way, swing your back to your end zone.
3: All right, so the Bison win the toss, North and they
23: Dakota
3: will
23: State
3: receive.
23: Has won the toss and chose to receive North in the north end zone.
21: Good luck, gentlemen.
23: Good luck, gentlemen.
3: Bison will receive in the north end zone. That means Sac State kicks off right to left. 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All right, the Bison will get the ball first. They've scored points on all three of their opening series here so far this year. Touchdowns against Jacksonville State and Air Force, held to a field goal against Fordham 2 weeks ago. And we'll see if NDSU can get off to the same start that they got off to last weekend in the late night in Colorado Springs against Air Force. They marched down the field for an opening drive, forced a three and out, then got another touchdown drive and forced a three and out. Next thing you know, they were up 14 to nothing.
4: Boy, that was like the whole game you just commented on. You know, I was surprised that when you win the toss, typically a lot of teams defer. It's surprising that you want to take the ball, but that's aggressive, I would think.
1: Let's get ready to make some noise.
3: All right, so they're going to take the ball, and they're on the road here tonight. The capital city of California, Sacramento, and the fans that have made their way out for this late night matchup are now on their feet after the on-field MC encouraged them to do so. The student section is right behind the Bison bench on the east side of the stadium. They have the old school thunder sticks, the inflatable sticks that you bang together to make some noise. You see those at the old NBA games back in the day. That is their spirit weapon of choice, if you will.
4: Weapon of choice.
3: There on the far sideline as the Bison send out the return team. Let's see if Jackson Williams gets a chance here, Phil.
4: A spirit weapon. You may have just come up with something new here. A spirit weapon.
3: I try and be creative on my
4: feet.
3: It's
4: very creative. Right.
5: I can't say they're doing too much. I genuinely can't. I'm standing right in front of the student section, and I can't hear the spirit weapons at all.
3: Hopefully we don't hear them too much. That's the plan here tonight. Let's play some football here on the West Coast. The Bison at 3-0, looking to make it a 4-0 start here in this debut FBS season. Sac State will kick off right to left. It'll be Grant Metters, their captain kicker. And back deep to return, Miles Mitchell along with Jackson Williams, the most dangerous return man in the country. And the Mountain West preseason special teams player of the year. Two career kick return touchdowns. He had a really good punt return for the Bison last week at Air Force, a 40-yarder that set the Bison in business for a touchdown in the third quarter. Under the lights in California. First time the Bison have been back here for a football game since 2007. And it'll be a battle between the two newest teams in the FBS. North Dakota State against Sacramento State. We are ready to play football. Metters up to the ball, and we're underway here in Sacktown with an end-over-end kick that goes into the end zone 4 yards deep. Miles Mitchell makes the catch, and he knees it down for a touchback. So here comes the Bison offense. Nathan Hayes, a quarterback, has been terrific in his first three starts. 70% completion, top 35 in the country, 598 yards, 6 touchdowns, 2 interceptions, a rushing touchdown. Last week at Air Force, a career high, 228 yards through the air, 3 total touchdowns, 2 passing and 1 rushing. First and 10, Bison will start at their own 25-yard line left hash. 2 receivers right, Makai Collins, Jordan McCants, who's in motion now to the left. 2 tight ends, 1 either side. Hayes under center, play action on first down to DJ Scott. Rolls to his right, fires the right side, incomplete. Looking for Makai Collins, coverage by Elias Mullikin, and it'll be second down and 10 as the Bison start off with an incompletion.
1: Second down and 10.
3: This is a Sac State defense that will throw the whole kitchen sink at you, according to Bison head coach Tim Polasek. They will bring multiple types of looks and blitzes throughout the night. Just underway, second play from scrimmage. From the 25, 10 yards to go. Hayes back to throw, fires it deep down the right side number, and it's hauled in. Makai Collins able to extend and make the catch inside the Sac State 40. Give him the 37-yard line. What a catch, what a play. 38-yard pickup, first down Bison.
4: Well, I have to say, that was pretty good coverage, and I said the same thing last week, but our guys are coming down with it. There's a great connection there between Makai.
3: Bison in plus territory. First and 10 from the 37. They go right back to Collins on a pass. Incomplete this time. Hayes looking for him on the near boundary on an out route. Off of his fingertips, incomplete. Coverage by Deontay Thornton. It'll be second and 10 for the Bison. No score here in the opening minute. The lights shining off of the gold helmets for the Bison as Hayes comes under center. Second and 10 from the Sac State 37-yard line right hash. Conklin, the flanker right. Kokat tight end right. Kessel tight end left on second and 10. Run play up the middle, and DJ Scott gets the call. Barreling his way forward inside the 35-yard line to the 33. Gain of four, and that will leave NDSU with third down and six. 14-12 to play in the opening quarter. There is no score.
4: There are some pretty big guys on that defensive line for Sac State. Needy guys, I would say.
5: Have to imagine, you know, in a week like this where Sac State will throw the whole kitchen sink at you, there's a lot on Nate Hayes' plate just to identify the defense and get us in a good call. Protection-wise as well, there's going to be a lot on his plate.
3: First third down of the night for the Bison, something that you highlighted, Phil. Third and six from the 33-yard line. Shotgun snap to Hayes. Loads up, fires long, has a man. End zone, touchdown! Touchdown, Bison! Wide open in the end zone, Jackson Williams. He got behind the defense and was all alone on the left side of the goal line. Caught it in stride. Pitch and catch for a Bison touchdown, 33 yards. And the Bison strike first in Sacramento, 6-0.
4: I just don't think of NDSU and bomb squad in the same sentence, but wow, this drive has been two big passes.
3: Drew Klein on for the extra point. C.J. Anderson, the snapper. Aaron Bickerton, the holder. And Klein, the kicker. And he knocks it through. It is good. 7-0 Bison. That Bison touchdown is brought to you by Les Schwab Tire Centers, your tire, brake, and alignment experts since 1952. 7-0 in favor of NDSU. 13:37 to play in the opening quarter. This is the Pioneer Seeds Bison Sports Network from Learfield.
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3: Welcome back to Hornet Stadium in Sacramento. The Bison with an early 7-0 lead over Sacramento State. 13:37 to play in the first quarter on the Coach's Choice scoreboard. 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Noah, what'd you see on that pass play that allowed Jackson Williams to score for the Bison?
5: Yeah, that play that Jackson scored on, as well as the catch that Makai had, the deep ball, that both those routes were called a slot fade route, and that is just your receiver out of the slot is essentially running a deep ball down the sideline. And that's a route that NDSU for years has been really liking against man coverage. A lot of times you're going to get your slot guy maybe against a nickel corner or against a safety against man coverage, and he just has so much room to work with. That's a really tough cover in man coverage for those guys, and Jackson Williams, you can see, just ran right by him. I mean, that's about as easy as a touchdown pass as Nathan Hayes will have all year.
3: He was wide open on the left side of the south end zone, 33 yards. First touchdown catch of the year for Jackson Williams. That is his third touchdown catch of his career. He has more return touchdowns than receiving touchdowns at this point. Four return touchdowns, now three receiving. Seven TD pass by Nathan Hayes. Kickoff from left to right by Drew Klein hangs high in the air, and it is returnable for Jamar Curtis at his own 6-yard line. Takes it up the hash mark on the right side across the 25-yard line. And then tackled down at about the 27. It was Deron Russell who had the coverage tackle for the Bison, and Sac State will take over for its first offensive series.
4: Hey, Noah, do you think, did they script plays when you were playing, or do you think that was a scripted series, or was that something that they just saw and took advantage of?
5: Yeah, I definitely think, you know, the opening 10 or 15 plays are always scripted, but that's typically just your first and second down plays. And then third down, you have your call list of third down calls that you really like. So whatever one they just ran there was NDSU's number one third and five, third play.
3: First and 10, Sac State, 27-yard line. A run play up the middle. Jamar Curtis is tackled immediately. Matthew Stenbrotten had the play at the line of scrimmage. No gain. In fact, they'll actually spot it back about a half yard of the 26. It'll be second down and 11 coming up for the Hornets. 7-0 Bison after the opening drive touchdown.
7: Lost of a yard, second down and
3: Sac
7: 11.
3: State working right to left in green. The Bison defending in white and gold. Second and 11 from the 26 of Sac State. Jackson Sharman, the quarterback, gets the snap. Swings in the left side, caught by Jamar Curtis up the sideline across the 30-yard line. Chased out of bounds by Darius Gibbons. Mark him out at the 31. Gain of 5. It will be third down and 6.
4: You know, that's really odd. I don't even think that quarterback was looking downfield. He was looking at the rush. That was a check down. Your check down isn't your first read. It's your last read. He's not even looking downfield. He's backing up. He's seeing the rush coming, and he's going to pass it to that check down no matter what. Pretty early in the game to be scared of the Bison defense, although maybe he is already.
3: Jackson Sharman, that quarterback in the gun with two receivers either side. Third and 6 of the 31. Bison rush on the blitz, and the slap pattern caught by Matt Coleman. Wrestled down by DJ Bolts near the line to gain. It looks like forward progress has him at the 37. That's the lineman they needed. 6-yard pickup and a first down for Sac State. The Bison brought pressure. Sharman delivered it to Matt Coleman. He's their top slot receiver, transferred from San Jose State. And now they get a fresh set of downs. First and 10, Sac State at its own 37. Sharman with the give up the middle to Jamar Curtis. He's got nowhere to go, and the Bison got him in the backfield. Ball came out, diving for it, loose on the sideline, picked up by NDSU, and run all the way in for a touchdown. Darius Gibbons with the recovery and the return, and the Bison scoop and score. They lead by 2 scores here in Sacramento.
4: Definitely a fumble. We couldn't tell if it looked like it was rolling out of bounds, but it didn't. No official said it was out of bounds.
5: And that was actually Ray James made a diving play on the sideline to tip the ball back in bounds. So Darius owes Ray James a crisp $20 bill or something like that. But what a play by Ray James.
4: You know, we couldn't see that because we couldn't see through the players near the sideline. Ray James, wow, incredible.
3: We'll get an ID on who forced it. Great eyes, Noah, on James, who was able to play it and keep it inbounds. The next thing you know, you see Gibbons emerge running down the right sideline into the end zone for the scoop and score. Curtis got hit in the backfield. It was a second man who was able to punch the ball loose. James with the save, and Gibbons with the return for the Bison defensive touchdown.
4: Looks like they're reviewing the play. I don't know what they could be reviewing unless it did go out of bounds.
3: 24-yard fumble recovery return touchdown. The ruling on the field, Darius Gibbons, the man who would have it for the score. It'd be his first career touchdown as a Bison if it stands.
4: when Darius Givens wouldn't want to be playing this week, except for the new rules.
3: Right on the targeting.
4: He got a targeting last week. Normally got to sit out the first half of the next game.
3: Rule change in the offseason. He is good to go. And could be more than good here if this all stands.
4: So what could they be reviewing here? That the player wasn't out of bounds? That Ray James was
3: that
4: maybe...
3: That ball could have gone out.
4: Or he could have been out when he tipped it back I guess.
5: I'd have to assume that issue on the sideline is exactly what they're
21: review. The ruling on the field is upheld. Touchdown.
3: Yeah. Touchdown, North Dakota State Bison. Darius Givens with the 24-yard fumble recovery and return for the score. And the assist to Ray James Jr. He was able to keep it in bounds. The forced fumble by Gavin Sell. And now the Bison with a chance for the point after to go up 14-0. Drew Klein on for the extra point. Snap and spot kick is up, and the kick is good. That Bison touchdown, a defensive touchdown, brought to you by Les Schwab Tire Centers, your tire, brake, and alignment experts since 1952. What a start for NDSU here in Sacramento. 11:49 to play in the opening quarter. 14-0 Bison on the Coach's Choice scoreboard. 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
5: I'm feeling cozy and comfortable already. The game hasn't barely started.
4: 14-0 lead. That'll do it for you. 11:49 to go in the first quarter. It's 14-zip NDSU. Bison just scored on a 24-yard scoop and score by Darius Givens. Forced fumble by Gavin Sale. Givens picked it up on the near sideline, ran it home. And NDSU, just like that, is up after five plays on offense. And then just four plays, for Sac State on its first series. Next thing you know, code green strikes, and the Bison are up 14-0. Sam Niederman, Phil Hansen in the booth, Noah Gindorf down on the field. And the Bison ready to kick off from left to right. Drew Klein will boot it. And the return man is the man who just fumbled for Sac State, Jamar Curtis. He is their top running back. He was a very talented player in FCS at Lafayette. He was the Patriot League Offensive Player of the Year in 2024. Last year, missed the season with an ankle injury. They've been trying to get him going, just averaging 30 yards a game on the ground through their first three. He's back at his own five-yard line along with Sincere Rainey, as Klein's kick goes over Curtis's head onto the H in Hornets on the tan end zone. And that is a touchback. Hornbacher's is proud to be the official grocery of NDSU Athletics. Shop with them in store or online. Hornbacher's, freshness and quality since 1951. Bison defense back out on the field. McCaslin, Wilson, Larson, Stenbrotten across the defensive front. Sell, Woolen, and James, the linebackers. Volts, Moore, the corners. Edie and Gibbons, who just had the scoop and score. The safeties playing about 10 yards off the line. First and 10, Sac State, own 25-yard line. Jackson Sharman extends the hands of the gun, gives it off to Sincere Rainey. Run play right side, and he's got nowhere to go. Big penetration by the Bison. Matthew Stenbrotten in there, along with a host of other Bison as well. They get Rainey back at the 23-yard line. Loss of two, second down and 12.
5: Boy, that offensive line from Sacramento State is getting pushed back by the Bison defense. They're recreating the line in the Sacramento State backfield. Wow, that's impressive.
4: Bison defensive assistants signaling over. They're all wearing yellow T-shirts on the far sideline. NDSU has the play call. 11:13 to play in the opening quarter. 14-0 Bison. Second and 12 from the 23. Sharman under pressure slings it right side, and he overshot his target, Ontario Smith Jr. Coverage by Givens. Sharman pressure was caving in, and now Sac State will be pitted against a third down and 12.
5: I would call Sharman the most courageous quarterback I've ever seen, just watching him a few plays here. I mean, that throw was, please don't hit me. I don't have the ball anymore. That's what he was saying. Not, I want to complete a pass and I'll take the hit for the team.
4: Transfer from Idaho State, his third start on the season. Third down at 12. Sexto 23. Bison rush four. Sharman spirals over the middle. Incomplete. Had his man wide open in a pocket of the Bison secondary. Jordan Williams, a tight end, just dropped it. Went right off his mitts, and it's incomplete. Sac State will have to send on the punting unit.
6: And NDSU showed blitz there. I mean, third and 12, obvious passing situation. But not able to get a rush with four guys, but obviously just a little bit overshot as receiver. Got to make that play for Sac State. Those are the ones you got to have.
4: Hamish Adams comes on to punt for Sac State. Jackson Williams, the return man, inside his own 40 for the Bison. Adams gets the long snap, boots it away with the right foot. Williams tracks over to his left and waves for fair catch. He has it at about the 32-yard line past the far hash mark. 10:53 remaining here in the first quarter. Let's pause 10 seconds for station identification. 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
4: 14-0 Bison on the coach's choice scoreboard. NDSU forces a three and out, and now it takes over at its own 32-yard line, working left to right as you listen. First and 10, Nate Hayes under center. Miles Mitchell, the tailback. Motion the fullback, Luke Kokan, the offset eye to the left. Hayes takes the snap, spins and gives to Mitchell, and Mitchell runs up the middle and gets a couple out to about the 34-yard line. Gain of two, it'll be second down and eight. With 10:42 winding down the first quarter, Bison already leading at 14-0. Jackson Williams with a 33-yard touchdown catch on the opening series, and then the scoop and score by Darius Gibbons on the ensuing Sac State possession. Bison break the huddle for second and eight, own 34-yard line. Hayes in the shotgun. Mitchell to his left. McCants the flanker left. Tight end left in Zenzen. Handoff to Mitchell running it right, and he is dropped from behind by the big nose guard, one of those beefy defensive linemen you mentioned, Phil. Jamel Howard, transfer from Wisconsin. He made the play in the line of scrimmage. It'll be third and eight for the Bison.
5: Well, I'd really love to know how you get from Wisconsin to Sac State. Is it money? Is it a scholarship? Or, well, it's probably 73 guys we'd have to talk to about that.
4: 73 new players on Sac State. Crowd getting loud here. Bison up 14-0. 9:46 remaining in the first quarter. Third and eight. Bison own 34-yard line. Belt high snap to Hayes. Rushes on. They only bring three. He rolls to his right. Fires it that way. Caught by Williams. He's got it past the midfield marker. And in a big stand-up as he pushes forward down to the Sacramento State 45-yard line. Jackson Williams on a gain of 21 and an Ag-Tegra first down for NDSU.
5: Sam, they only brought two guys rushing. There was a third spy guy who eventually came, but they were all standing up. There were no down linemen. I don't know if that's a huge advantage to them. We got max coverage, but we still completed it. Yeah.
4: That was just kind of one guy in the middle there, and then like two dudes lurking back as a spy. Yeah.
5: Yeah.
4: The Bison were able to find the open man, though. First down and 10, Bison at the 46 of Sac State. Run play up the middle, DJ Scott, and he is cut down, trying to get through the right guard. Xavier Williams along with Fanta Puloka, veterans on this defense. A couple of the returners for them. I mentioned the 73 new players, but Puloka, returning guy at linebacker. And Williams in his seventh year with the program. He started all the way back in 2020. Some injuries and COVID giving him extra eligibility. Second down and eight, Bison at the 44 of Sac State. Working left to right as you listen. Hayes in the gun. Mitchell to his right. Two tight ends right. Two receivers left. Handoff Mitchell. And he scrapes forward for a couple. Austin Chambers. Deontay Thornton also in there on the stop. Mitchell forward to the 41. Gain of three. It'll be third down and five for the Bison, leading at 14-0, 8:13 to play in the first.
6: And NDSU's been able to move the ball through the air pretty easily so far, but so far on the ground, not much running room for NDSU. I'm sure that's something that they'd love to get going a little bit more here as the game moves along.
4: Third and five, Bison at the Sac State 41-yard line. St. Romain into the boundary right. Collins and Williams split left. Snap and give. Mitchell up the middle, and he does not get anything. Maybe a yard up to the 40-yard line. Fanta Puloka with the stop. Gain of one. It'll be fourth down and four.
5: What do the analytics say, Sam? You're kind of in that no man's land. I don't see the punt team coming out. Well, that's a long way. 4 yards, a lot of real estate.
4: Yeah. I think based off that play call, it looked like it was four down territory. The Bison with the run. See if they could pick it up from five. Now it's going to be fourth down and four. And the offense indeed on the field to go for it. 7:20 remaining in the first. 14-0 Bison. Fourth and four. Bison at the Sac State 40-yard line. Two receivers left, one right. Hayes back to throw. Ducks under pressure. Wings it down the left side. Incomplete. Looking for Jackson Williams. Coverage by Amari Wallace. Throw was a little too long for Williams, and the Bison unfortunately unable to pick up the fourth down. NDSU had been on a hot streak of fourth down conversions, 8 for 9 coming into the night. That time they come up empty, now 8 for 10 on the season.
5: Nathan Hayes was feeling a little pressure too, only a 4-man rush, but there's a little pressure from the backside.
8: First and 10 for Sac State on their 40-yard line.
4: So Sac State with a turnover on downs. And they get the ball at their own 40-yard line. Code Green back out on the field for the Bison. 7:08 to play in the first, 14-0 NDSU. Charman on first down, rolling out to his right, fires and connects with Ontario Smith Jr., who got hammered by Darius Givens. He crunched him good, coming in hard from safety. Tackle made on the 48-yard line, gate of eight. It'll be second down and two as Smith Jr. hung tough to make the play. Sac State breaks the huddle and they come out over the ball, resting on the right hash, 48-yard line. Second down and two, twin receivers right, Kenyon Shabazz and Matt Coleman. Jace Wilson, the receiver left. Coleman in motion as they hand off to Isaiah Inney, and he bounces off of contact and then is driven back down. Good job by the Bison.
8: Give to Isaiah
4: rallying
8: Inney
4: to the ball carrier. Bottom of the pile, Ray James, Gavin Sell, along with Marion Moore. They all combine for the stop. No gain on the play. And it'll be third down and two. Actually call it three as the officials mark it at the 47-yard line. They need midfield. Chance for NDSU to get off the field. Just under 6 minutes to play, first quarter. 14-0 Bison, third and three, Sac State own 47-yard line. Shabazz in motion, Charman in the gun. Inney, the running back, to his right. Belt high snap, four-man rush, fires the middle, incomplete. Ball got tipped as he was looking for the tight end, Jordan Williams, and it'll be fourth down and three. Sacramento State will bring the offense over to the sideline, and they'll send on the punting unit.
6: Always nice as an offense, you know, when you go for it, you don't pick it up, but your defense is able to go out there and pick you up right away, get that stop. That's another reason why NDSU is able to go for it on fourth down, is they're confident that their defense can go out there and pick up a stop for them in those big situations.
4: Hamish Adams on to punt from inside his own 35. Williams to return from inside the Bison 10, and he comes up and signals for fair catch, making it
8: Williams
4: on the far side,
8: the
4: 18-yard line. Timeout on the field, 5:36 remaining in the first quarter. A break in the action with our score, the Bison 14, Sacramento State nothing. This is the Pioneer Seeds Bison Sports Network from Learfield.
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4: 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And NDSU leads Sac State 14-0 on the Coach's Choice scoreboard. 5:36 remaining in the first quarter. Sam Niederman with Phil Hansen in the booth. Noah Gindorf down on the field. Bison built up an early lead thanks to the opening drive touchdown to Jackson Williams and then the scoop and score by Darius Gibbons. Sac State turned the Bison over on downs. And they picked up a first down of their own, but then NDSU was able to force them to punt. And now NDSU will have it inside their own 20-yard line with a chance to build on this two-score lead here in the first quarter.
5: Yeah, Bison are coming out. I tell you, I'm really impressed. As the season goes on, the Bison get stronger. You see little improvements from offensive line, from the quarterback. Everybody just is getting into a sync and getting comfortable with what they're doing, and you can see it.
4: Bison scrimmage from their own 18-yard line. Left hash, working left to right as you listen. First down and 10, Nathan Hayes in the
16: first
4: shotgun. DJ Scott to his right, three receivers right, St. Romain, Williams, and Conklin. One man left in the boundary in Collins. Motion scouted on the backfield left. Screen and right to Williams. He's got blocking on the right side. There he goes. 25-30. Sideline 35-40. 45-50. Dancing his way to the 45. And then finally taken down at the Sac State 44-yard line. Jackson Williams creating run after the catch. 38 yards. And a Bison Actegra first down.
5: Boy, his speed is really being exposed here. You can really see it tonight. Get the ball in your playmaker's hands in the open field. Little swing pass. See what he can do. And, wow, he did a lot there.
4: The speed on display. NDSU with first down in the Sac State 44 right hash. Chris Keel, wide receiver right. Jeremiah Patterson left. Handoff to Miles Mitchell. Makes a couple guys miss. And then gets tackled on the near side number by Ivan Moore. Mark him at the 41-yard line. A carry for 3 yards. It'll be second and seven for the Bison.
16: 3 yard pickup.
4: So Jackson Williams, who had the 33-yard touchdown catch on the opening drive, already up to 91 yards receiving on three catches with that touchdown. Nate Hayes, 4 out of 7 for 129 yards and the score. He lines up under center, second and seven. Bison at the Sac State 41-yard line. Two tight ends left. Hayes skips back and feeds DJ Scott, running the strong side left, bouncing outside on a stiff arm, and then cut down on the perimeter by Bugsy Silvera, their leading tackler, making the play from safety. Scott dropped at about the 40-yard line, a gain of one at best. It'll be third down and a long six.
16: Gain of a yard.
5: Bugsy?
4: Bugsy.
5: Bugsy?
4: Yeah.
5: I like that name.
4: That's a fun one.
5: It's a good tackler, too. Bugsy.
4: Yeah, he came in there and dropped Scott on the ankles. 3:48 remaining first quarter, 14-0 Bison. NDSU 2 out of 3 on third down tonight. This is third and six from the Sac State 40-yard line. Three receivers right, Collins a solo man left. Williams in short motion. Chest high snap to Hayes, rushes on, he fires right side off the hands of Reese Kessel, who was trying to turn back and adjust to the ball. He had plenty of space, it went off his right paw, incomplete, and now potential four down territory for NDSU. No, they'll send on the punting unit for 4th and 6 from the 40.
5: It's about the same area they were in before for 4th and 4. Now it's 4th and 6, they decide to punt.
6: Your defense is playing well, you know, try and pin them real deep here and try and get the ball right back about in the same territory.
4: C.J. Anderson, the transfer from Division II North Greenville in South Carolina, the long snapper. Aaron Bickerton, the punter. Return man Matt Coleman for Sac State. Rush gets picked up as Bickerton hits it end over end, and it goes.

0: Down and 10. Jackson Sharman, the quarterback in the shotgun. Jamar Curtis, hands on his knees. The running back left. Motion the tight end, Williams right to left. Shotgun snap to Sharman. Flips it in the left flat to Williams on the run, and he gets shouldered down by Taylen Eady, the Bison safety who came in to make the play. Williams down at the 12-yard line, gain of 4. It will be second down and 6.
1: It sure is nice for a defense when you have defensive backs that can come up and tackle, and NDSU has a plethora of them. You know, Marion Moore and DJ Boltz both have shown willingness, but Darius Givens is about as good at tackling a safety as it gets, and then Taylen Eady, Jalen Crumby, I mean, these guys all love to hit, love to tackle.
0: Tim Polasek always saying they want to lead the country in physicality. Second and 6, handoff, Sincere Rainey, and he runs into some of that physicality. The Bison come up to make the fill. Keith Williams, backup middle linebacker, in there on the stop. No gain on the play. It'll be third down and 6.
2: No gain on the play.
1: And NDSU pretty quickly here rotating through to that full second, you know, linebacker unit with Keith Williams, Alex Elliott, and Peter Haugo. So just trying to continue to create that depth on the defense. It's such an asset for NDSU to have.
0: 14-0 Bison, 2:14 remaining, first quarter. Third down and 6 for Sac State. Own 12-yard line. The Hornets 2-for-4 on third down here so far tonight. Jackson Sharman gets the belt high snap, sets, fires, right side, deflected and nearly intercepted. Taylen Eady broke off of his man, Matt Coleman, the intended target, had a chance to pick it. It went off of his hands, though, and then fluttering down to the floor, incomplete. Sac State goes 3 and out.
1: And that was almost the full Taylen Eady series. He had, you know, the tackle on the first play, tackle on the second play, and should have had an interception on that one. So quite the series from Mr. Eady.
0: First year in a full-time starting role. Last year, he really emerged at the end of the season with 3 interceptions in the final 3 games. Now Sac State will punt from its own 12-yard line. Hamish Adams in the end zone. Bison send pressure. He boots it away cleanly. High Archer on the left side, and Jackson Williams has it. Williams signaling for fair catch at the 49-yard line. There is an injured Sac State player down as well. That is one of their backup defensive backs, Natel Mitchell, and he just pounded the ground in pain as he shed his helmet. Hopefully he'll be okay lying down on his left side. Now he looks to be in some pain right now. 1:54 remaining in the opening quarter, 14-0 Bison. It takes a co-op like CHS to feed and fuel the world, power rural communities, and help farmers win all season long. 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The athletic training staff for Sac State has made its way out to the far side to tend to Natel Mitchell. He is the injured player on the field right now. Second-year player in the program from Pittsburgh, Pennsylvania. 6 tackles so far on the season, and he is at least sitting up right now on the seat of his pants and now being helped up. It looks like he is favoring one of his legs. He is not putting any weight on the left leg as he now gets helped off the field. Injured back to the near sideline. Sac State head coach Alonzo Carter making his way back to the near sideline. His first year here at Sac State. They call him a local legend. 16 years as a head coach in the high school and junior college ranks here in the area. Also a fun note on him that he is the former lead choreographer for MC Hammer. Back in the late 80s and 90s, was a backup dancer for MC Hammer out of college. How about that?
2: First and 10 for North Dakota State on the 149-yard line.
0: We missed MC Hammer, though. He was on the sideline 2 weeks ago for their home opener. But we were told he was unable to make it here tonight. Well, maybe next time. Have to try and get him in Fargo. Sac State will come to NDSU next September. Mitchell is okay off the field, and now the Bison take over. From the Sac State 49-yard line, first down and 10. Shotgun snap to Hayes, floats it down the right side, and a diving catch made by Jackson Williams. Man, is he having himself a first quarter. He lays out for it and makes

0: The play and the Sac State 27 yard line.
1: Ball is on the
0: nice play.
1: Yard line.
0: 22 yard pickup, first down NDSU. As the handoff to Mitchell goes on the right side and he works his way inside the 25 down to the 24.
2: Well, these pass plays are really nice by the Bison offense. Usually you see you try to establish the run so that the pass game opens up. It's completely opposite tonight. The passing game is relatively open and we're struggling with the run, but it hasn't opened up yet, but I think it will as time goes on.
0: Jackson Williams, four catches for 113 yards and a touchdown, all in this first quarter. 55 seconds remaining of the quarter. Second and six, Bison at the Sac State 23. Keeper Nathan Hayes on the left side has a block outside the number to the 15, chops his feet, dances inside of the 10, and then tackled down at that far side 10-yard line.
1: Hayes on the quarterback keeper.
0: He ends up getting dropped by Tim Thomas, the Fresno State transfer. But not before a nice run by 13 yards for Nathan Hayes.
2: They actually don't have to run a play if they don't want to.
1: At the 9-yard line.
0: It's like NDSU might. They're in the huddle with 22 seconds to go on the game clock.
2: Nate Tasted in at right tackle, or is that the tight end position?
0: He's in the Ogre package. That's an extra offensive lineman, 6-0 lineman out there for the Bison. From the 10, toss it right, Miles Mitchell coming downhill, right side 5, into the end zone, touchdown Bison.
1: Number 5,
0: Miles Mitchell, too easy, 10 yards behind that 6-man offensive line for NDSU, and the Bison grab another score here before the end of the first quarter. Miles Mitchell with a 10-yard rushing touchdown, and with 4 seconds remaining in the first, it is all Bison in Sacramento. They lead it 20-0.
3: You mentioned it, Phil. You just expect that run game to open up eventually. Nate Hayes gets it started with a nice first down run. Miles Mitchell punches it in. Two nice runs back-to-back for the NDSU offense.
0: Third rushing score for Miles Mitchell in the last 5 quarters. He had 2 last week at Air Force as Drew Klein knocks home the extra point. It's 21-0 Bison. The Bison touchdown brought to you by Les Schwab Tire Centers, your tire, brake, and alignment experts since 1952. Miles Mitchell, the young running back from Chicago, second year in the program, starting to emerge. And the blocking up front, Nate Tostad, the extra offensive lineman in the game, has been working his way back from the MCL injury that he sustained in the middle of fall camp. And he was able to help seal off that right side for the score.
2: You know, DJ Scott was kind of coming into this year, we were thinking he was going to be the running back, gets all the carries. Miles Mitchell wasn't even on my card. You know, I didn't even know he was going to be a potential. And then Pooney, too. I mean, I like his running style. So it's nice to have options. It's nice to see them develop.
0: 4 plays, 49 yards, 150 off the clock. Miles Mitchell touchdown, your Nicolay Law drive summary. Drew Klein boots the kick.
2: Wow, did not go into the end zone.
0: Near the goal line, and then it skips out of bounds. And a penalty marker flies.
4: Kicking team number 37. The ball was placed at the 35-yard line. First down.
0: Tough break for the Bison. Klein's kick skipped barely, apparently, before the goal line. Curtis wrist it for the biscuit. They're letting it just go in hopes that it would go out of bounds. When the Bison coverage team was getting close, first they could have tried to make a play on that ball. Instead, it's a free kick out of bounds. Penalty puts Sacramento State out to the 35.
2: They want them to return the ball. They think the Bison have an advantage. But that play didn't work so well. But, you know, I admire the kick right at the 1-yard line. It just bounced back, just went out of bounds.
0: 4 seconds to go in the quarter. Sac State will run one more play here in this opening frame. First down and 10, own 35-yard line for the Hornets. Motion from right to left from Coleman. Sharman in the gun. Any the running back to his left. Play action fake. Rolling to the left, flipping the shoulders, firing left, and caught by Coleman on the wheel route. Starting able to beat Ray James in coverage. Into Bison territory at the 44-yard line, and that is where Sacramento State will start to begin the second quarter. Gain of 21 on the pass caught by Matt Coleman. And there's one quarter done here in Sacramento with our score. North Dakota State 21, Sacramento State nothing. On to the second after this. This is the Pioneer Seeds Bison Sports Network from Learfield.
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8: Welcome back to our Bison Sports Network studios. NDSU with the lead after one quarter of play over Sac State, 21-0. Let's check some other scores around the country. 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In the Mountain West, already losses for UTEP at number 19 Michigan, 52-17. New Mexico hung tough with number 24 Oklahoma, but the Sooners get the win 14-6. Central Michigan over Wyoming, 24-10. And Middle Tennessee beat Nevada, 27-20. One other big one, though, in the group of six, Boise State hosting the South Dakota Coyotes. It's 21-14. Boise State with 1:57 left to go in the first half. Let's send it back to Sacramento and Sam Niederman.
0: Thanks very much, Andy. About to start the second quarter here in Sactown, and the Bison lead Sacramento State 21-0 on the Coach's Choice scoreboard. Phil Hansen here with me in the booth. Noah Gindorf down on the field. Jake Bechtold, our excellent engineer, producer back in studio. Cole Illanimi, the rest of our terrific Bison radio crew. Dominant first half for, or first quarter, I should say, for the Bison. 194-27 total yard advantage. They held Sac State to negative 16 yards rushing. Two scoring drives for the offense. Also had the scoop and score by Darius Gibbons. And a picture perfect first quarter so far for NDSU here out west.
2: Yeah, I don't know how you can ask for much better. Jackson Williams really coming of age. He's the guy they've been going to. But yeah, all around. I guess I'd like to see, like Noah said, I'd like to see a little more of the running game exposed. But no, all in all, just a great effort so far.
0: Noah, what'd you see from the Bison there? Those opening 15 minutes, not messing around here early against Sac State.
3: Yeah, I it's exactly what I would have expected out of NDSU. Come out, start fast. You kind of got the feeling when Coach P wanted to receive the ball to start the game that they were going to come out firing, and they've done exactly that so far.
0: Well, Sac State will start with the ball to begin the second quarter. They just picked up a first down into Bison territory. First and 10. Hornets at the Bison 44-yard line on the left hash. Jackson Sharman, the quarterback, with Isaiah Inney to his right. Ontario Smith Jr., the receiver, right. Two tight ends left. A motion man left to right, Raiden Brown. Snap to Sharman. Handoff Inney. And he crunches with the left side of the Bison defensive front. And they drop him for another loss when it's all said and done. Back to the 45, second down at 11.
2: We haven't had a ton of running room, but that's starting to be exposed a little bit. But Sacramento State has actually lost yards pretty much every time they've run. So, yeah, they've got a long ways to go as well.
0: Now at negative 17 total rushing yards.
2: Oh, goodness.
0: 14 and a half to go in the half. 21-0 Bison. under the lights here in Sacramento. Second 11, Sac State and the Bison 45-yard line. Belt high snap to Sharman. Play fake to Itty. He winds and fires. Deep ball right sideline. Incomplete. But a penalty marker tossed in on the coverage. Najee Nelson was locked up with Ontario Smith Jr. And a couple of penalty flags came in the area.
4: Defense, number four. 15-yard penalty. Automatic. First down.
0: Pass interference on Najee Nelson, who got the start last week at Air Force to help the Bison against that run-heavy offense. That time he was one-on-one with Smith, and he was just holding on to him. It's a penalty that'll put Sacramento State with a first down to the Bison 30.
2: Yeah, maybe if Najee could have looked back for the ball and done a few things to help himself foul, but he put his arm around the receiver's waist and kind of pulled him down. I think that's a good call.
0: 21-0 at DSU. Sac State first down and 10 at the Bison 30-yard line left hash. Motion from left to right by Kai Taylor. Shotgun snap to Sharman under pressure. Zips it over the seam. Intercepted. Bison have it. Taylor Edie running back on the near side number. And Edie spills down out to the 40 of NDSU. Taylor Edie, his fourth career interception. And another Bison takeaway from the NDSU safeties. This time it's Edie, and the Bison snuff out the Sac State drive. They take over with 14:08 to play in the half.
2: Boy, this quarterback, this airy fairy attitude he's got here, is not doing himself any. I mean, that was thrown up for anybody to intercept. He doesn't want to get hit. He doesn't want to get hurt. I mean, that only makes the defense come harder, let me tell you. So, he better get some things figured out, else it's going to be a long night, which it already is.
0: Bison take over, first down and 10, own 38-yard line. Two running backs in the backfield off the hips of Hayes, who hands off to Miles Mitchell, starts right, cuts it up. Got around Fata Puloka. And then made Mitchell his way forward right across the 40-yard line for a gain of two. It'll be second down and eight.
9: On the tackle for the
0: so Taylen Edie, who was active on the
9: down
0: preceding series for the Bison with a couple of tackles now with his first interception of the season, his fourth in his young Bison career.
2: Isn't that just great, though, to see different guys step up at different times? They're all capable. And as the season goes on, you get different names. That makes defenses and offenses of opponents, just to make them cover everybody.
0: Second and eight, I formation, handoff to Mitchell, and he is taken down at the 42-yard line, gain of two. That's now six interceptions by the Bison as well, which we talked about in the pregame, that leads the FBS right now.
3: And another fumble recovery, so another takeaway. Bison are up to nine takeaways through three and a quarter games. Not too bad.
0: Not too shabby indeed. 13:05 remaining in the half. 21-0 Bison. In control at Sac State and now facing third down and six. NDSU 2-for-4 on third tonight. Ball in the Bison 42. Hayes in the shotgun. Three receivers left. One man right. Belt high snap to Hayes. Three man rush. Hayes fires on the left side. Complete for first down yardage. Reese Kessel has it. Falling down at the midfield marker. Give him the 50 and a gain of eight. Bison needed six. It's an AgTegra first down for the Bison. AgTegra Cooperative. Legacy rich. Future focused.
3: Another nice play there by Reese Kessel. Just time and time again, seems like if we get man coverage, Nathan Hayes really likes to look to 81, especially if he's, you know, manned up against a linebacker or safety or something like that. That's a great matchup for NDSU.
0: Four catches last week. That one is first one tonight from midfield. First and 10. Hayes shuffles back, fires right, caught by Kessel again, scraping forward as he was able to juke around Boogsy Silvera and then crawl his way to the 42 of Sac State. That's a gain of eight. It'll be second and two. Under 12 to play here in the second quarter. Clock is running and the Bison lead 21-0 on the Coach's Choice scoreboard. NDSU in plus territory, second down and two from the Sac State 42. Hayes comes under center. Single back DJ Scott. Flanker left St. Romain. Conklin the receiver right, tight end on either side of the line. Hayes from under center with the feed to Scott off left guard. He's got a hole, 35, breaking a tackle, 30, and there goes DJ. 15, 10, 5, touchdown Bison!
9: DJ Scott
0: to the house, 42 yards, and the big gainer for six. The Bison just steamrolling their way here in Sacramento tonight. 42-yard touchdown by DJ Scott. He ran it right up the pipe, broke a tackle, and then was all the way behind the defense for the score. 27-0 at ESU.
2: And Sacramento State on that play, they sold out. They were bringing everybody. DJ Scott found the one hole probably that was out there and made him pay.
0: Drew Klein's extra point is good. That touchdown brought to you by Les Schwab Tire Centers, your tire break and alignment expert since 1952. 11:24 remaining in the first half. A break in the action with our score. The Bison 28, Sacramento State nothing. This is the Pioneer Seeds Bison Sports Network from Learfield.
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0: 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One day, one herd, one impact. Welcome back to Sacramento, 28-0 Bison, 11:24 to play in the half on the Coach's Choice scoreboard. 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Drew Klein knocks home the extra point. DJ with his third rushing touchdown on the season, his first tonight. 42-yarder, and it was explosive as he was able to break a tackle and run all the way home. That's something that Coach Tim Polasek has been looking for. He wants those long home run balls. He wants those plays where you get in the second level, win your matchup, and then take it to the house to finish it off for six, and that was on display there from the junior running back, DJ Scott. Drew Klein will come on to kick right to left. Bison in their road whites. Gold helmets, gold pants tonight. Green letters and numbers. Sac State will return with Sincere Rainey and Jamar Curtis. Green uniforms, white helmets, and white pants with the white letters and numbers. Under the lights here in Sacramento. And Klein boots it away. Deep kick. Curtis puts his arms outstretched and lets it land behind him on the end zone, and that is a touchback.
1: His name's Schlitz. He's offside. Schultz, 48.
2: Offside. Kicking team, number 48. 48. Five-yard penalty. First down.
0: Not only a marker came in on the Bison, it is on Blake Schultz. And that means that Sac State will get extra yardage instead of the 25. They'll start at the 30 with first down and 10. Whether you're driving the field or driving the game, Senex helps you go the distance. Senex here for what's ahead. First and 10, Sac State own 30-yard line. High snap to Jackson Sharman. Fires left, complete to Ontario Smith Jr. Collides with Deron Russell, the freshman corner from Waseca, Minnesota, who's checked in. He makes the tackle. Smith out to the 38-yard line, gain of 8. It'll be second down and 2.
3: Step down and balance into play. 8-yard gain, second down and 2.
0: Other reserves in for the Bison right now. Will Style, Keith Williams, Alex Elliott, and Peter Halgo, the second linebacking unit, along with the second safety unit, Style and Jalen Crumby. Russell getting time at corner opposite Marion Moore. Four-man front, second and 2. Sac State on 38. Motion from Kai Taylor, left to right. Shotgun snap, handoff. It is Sweeney, the running back, breaks it in the second level, sideline 50. Upended on the far boundary by Jalen Crumby at the NDSU 44-yard line.
3: That is good.
0: Gain of 18. And a first down run by Daniel Sweeney, who gives them a burst at running back.
1: A couple missed tackles there. A couple guys had a shot at him. At least two missed tackles before he broke out there.
0: Sac State in plus territory. First and 10 at the Bison 44-yard line. Fullback Luke Slater motions left to right. Handoff up the middle. And a positive yardage out to the 40-yard line by Sincere Rainey. Gain of 4. It'll be second down and 6 coming up. 9:50 remaining in the half. 28-0 Bison. Touchdowns by DJ Scott and Miles Mitchell on the ground, and then the 33-yard touchdown catch by Jackson Williams to start the game. Plus the defensive score, 24-yard fumble return by Darius Gibbons. The scoring summary so far for NDSU. Second and 6, handed off Isaiah Inney, and he collides with Williams and Moore as he makes
3: Isaiah
0: his way
3: Inney
0: down to the 36 of NDSU. Gain of 4, it'll be third down and 2 coming up.
4: On the tackle. Boy, that was a big hit by Marion Moore. He probably couldn't see it because he was in a bit of a crowd, but he came in and smoked the running back. Nice fill by the cornerback there.
1: Noah, I heard it up here in the box, and I got earphones on.
0: Yeah, he was fired up afterwards. More physicality from the secondary. Third and 2. Sac State and the Bison 36. Sherman gets the snap, handoff to Inney, and Inney spins off a tackle, breaks loose on the left side. He's at the 30, stiff arm to the 25, fighting his way across the number 20. Right by Noah at the 15-yard line, and then out of bounds. He was jockeying with Will Style, but he ran it hard and gets all the way to the 13-yard line. Gain of 23 on the best run for the Hornets so far tonight.
1: One missed tackle for sure, and then Will just get him at the legs. And Noah, get out of the way.
4: I did my best. Still got it down here.
0: Uh-huh. Good little lateral movement there by our former Bison tight end. 8:19 remaining in the half, 28-0. Bison lead it, but Sac State threatening for the first time tonight. From the 12, first down and 10. Inney, man, he runs hard.
1: Wrap up.
0: Inney bounced off a couple of Bison tacklers. Made something out of nothing. He got 3 yards forward to the 9. It'll be second and 7. He is a true freshman from Roseville, California, nearby here in Sacramento, and he'll come off and get a breather. He had a touchdown for them in their opening game at Eastern Michigan. And he's giving them a spark here to get him down to the red zone. Second and 7 at the Bison 9-yard line. With Inney out, they go back to Daniel Sweeney, who lines up in the pistol. Behind Sharman, he gets the high snap, handoff Swinney, and he is dropped in the backfield. Say hello to Ray James Jr., making the TFL back to the 12, loss of 3.
4: Just a perfectly timed blitz there by Ray James Jr. coming off the edge. That play never stood a chance.
0: Great play by Ray. Swinney dropped back at the 12. Loss of 3, 7-11 to play in the half, 28-0 Bison. And now it'll be third down and 10. Sharman in the gun, Sweeney to his left, Smith the receiver right, three receivers left. Here's the snap to Sharman, Bison bring 4. Throws in the left flat, and the pass got knocked down at the line. Bison D-line got a piece of it, it fluttered out short of the intended target. And now it'll be fourth down. Sac State will have to bring on the field goal unit. They bring on Grant Metters, 15 of 19 on field goals in his career. 3 of 4 this season. His miss came here in this stadium 2 weeks ago from 22 against Mississippi Valley State. This will be from 30 from just inside the right hash. Bison playing field goal safe, and they nearly came across the line of scrimmage. NDSU pointing as if Sac State moved. Sac State pointing at the Bison. Penalty markers down. We'll get the call from Rich Edwards.
2: Offside. Defense. Number 48. 5 yard penalty. Replay. Fourth down.
0: That's on Schiltz, and that makes it 4th and 5.
1: Schiltz, if that would have given him a first down, I would have come down on the field. You've got 2 penalties already tonight. I admire the explosion, trying to get out there, trying to make something happen, but don't hurt your team.
0: 4th down and 5. Sac State keeps the kicking unit on the field. This is now a 25-yard field goal attempt for Grant Metters, formerly of Oregon. He started his career there 2 years, and now his second year with Sac State.
3: Now a 25-yard field goal attempt.
0: Hamish Adams is the holder. Kellen Sutton is the snapper who turns back and makes sure his guys are ready. 25-yard field goal from in between the hashes. Sutton snap, Adams hold, and Metters' kick is up, and it is good. Sac State is on the board, and it's 28-3 with 6:52 remaining in the half. Timeout on the field. We'll take it as well. This is the Pioneer Seeds Bison Sports Network from Learfield.
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0: 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Welcome back to Hornet Stadium here in Sacramento, California. Under the night sky and under the lights for some Bison football after dark. The Bison leading Sacramento State 28-3 on the Coach's Choice scoreboard. 6:52 remaining in the opening half. Sam Dieterman, Phil Hansen, Noah Gindorf. Sac State got on the board. 25-yard field goal by Grant Metters. 9-play, 63-yard drive that took 4:32 off the clock. And now the Bison will get the ball back. They just wrapped up a kicking contest of sorts on the field. I believe they had a student kicking for some sort of prize.
1: 25 and then 30-yard field goals.
0: Did he make them there? I couldn't tell.
1: He made the first two. He kicked his shoe off on the first one. He made the second one. I think he's kind of a soccer player. He had pretty good form, but he missed the last one.
4: The last one was for $100 and free Frosties for everyone in attendance, but they were feeling generous, so even though he missed the last one, everyone's getting their free Frosty from Wendy's.
0: That is a generous move. Typically, you got to earn it. 6:52 remaining in the half, and Sac State will kick off from left to right. Bison will return it with Jackson Williams standing at his own goal line. He has had an awesome first half receiving tonight. Four catches, 113 yards, and a touchdown. Let's see what he can do in the return game if he gets an opportunity. They kicked him away from him on the opening kick. Sent it deep into the end zone for Miles Mitchell, and it was a touchback. Saul Marks is the kicker. New kickoff man here for Sac State. Comes up to the ball and drives it end over end in Mitchell's direction, and Mitchell has it at the 3-yard line, angling out to the hash marks at the 10, 15, and then dropped at the 15-yard line by the Sac State coverage team after a modest return of just 12.
1: I don't know, it was kicked to the goal line, but it's like the upbacks and stuff, they didn't think they were going to play. They thought it was going into the end zone. Miles ran up right next to him, and they're like, oh, we better go block.
4: A lot of times when the receiver or the returner catches the ball, he's supposed to
2: offside,
4: give up.
2: Offside, kicking team number 28. 5-yard penalty from the previous spot. We will re-kick.
0: Oh, okay, so offside on Sacramento State. They get Jaya Walls, one of their freshmen, playing on the kick cover unit, and so now a re-kick here.
1: So
0: another chance for the Bison.
1: Miles is supposed to tell those guys go or something?
4: Yeah,
1: go,
4: when
1: go,
4: you
1: go,
4: when
1: or?
4: You catch the ball, yeah, you scream go, go, go. And you must have forgot that part.
0: And now they're also going to have to kick back from the 30 after the penalty, which means a prime opportunity for NDSU to return here.
1: I would put Jackson and Miles, I'd put them together right in the middle. Not have them split right before, as he's coming up to kick the ball.
4: They switched him now. Now Jackson's on the
1: right. Yeah, well, he'll
4: right.
1: kick it the other way. They know.
0: Williams on the near side hash. They did switch kickers as well. Marks is out, and now Metters back in to handle a kickoff from the 30.
1: But this will be returnable, so either way, get ready for a return.
0: You want some Jackson Williams late night California magic? Let's see if we can get it. Metters from the 30 strikes it. High hanging kick in the night sky, and a fair catch called for and made by one of the upmen, Luke Kokat.
3: Calls for the fair catch.
0: And he made it at the 20-yard line. A conversation between him and Williams as Williams is gesturing as if to say, hey, I wanted to take that one.
1: Yeah, get up and block and let me take it. Better safe than sorry, I guess.
0: Well, the Bison have possession. They'll have it at the 30-yard line.
4: That is one of the new rules in college football, if you fair catch. I believe you get it at the 25 or the 30. It looks like the 30, even though he caught it on the 20.
0: Right. And the officials are conferencing to make sure they have it right. Now they're going to walk it back to the 25. As if it's a touchback. So, NDSU from its own 25. First down and 10, 6:46 remaining in the half, 28-3 Bison. NDSU right to left as you listen. Pistol formation with Mitchell behind Hayes. Two receivers left, one man right. And Mitchell moves to the right hip, gets the call, running off left guard. Miles Mitchell working his way across the 30-yard line to the 31. Gain of 6, and it will be second down and 4.
1: There's more yards there on a first down run. That's pretty well done. That's the longest first down run I think we've got in a while.
4: I believe Noah Stummis has checked in at right tackle for NDSU.
0: Yes, indeed. Working alongside Coy Okeson, who's making his third straight start here tonight. Babbitson empty on the left side. Gage Schmidt is the center. Second down and 4 from the Bison 31-yard line. Shotgun snap to Hayes. Drops back, sets up the screen on the left side to Mitchell. He's got blockers to the 30, and then tripped up from behind by Alex Rocha at the 35-yard line. Good enough for a first down, and Agtegra first down for the Bison on a gain of 4. They'll have it at the 35.
3: Pause on the 35-yard line.
0: Miles Mitchell goes out and gets a breather. 5:41 remaining in the half. Bison up 28-3. They break the huddle with Conklin, the flanker right. Tight end on the right wing of the line. Luke Kokak, Caden Zenzen, hand in the dirt on the left side as a tight end. Jordan McCanson, motion left to right. Hayes from under center. Play action to Nyote Pooney. Rolls out to his right. Fires the right sideline. Incomplete. Diving attempt made for the catch by Logan Conklin, but not able to come up with it. Coverage by Elias Mulliken, and it'll be second down and 10 with 5:20 remaining in the half.
4: That was the same play that NDSU ran to start the game. Just a play action, outside zone to the left, boot back to the right. Both times they try to get Jordan McCants the ball, but it's been well covered by Sac State so far.
0: St. Romain and Williams, the receivers right. Collins, the receiver left. Reese Kessel, the tight end on the right wing of the line. Second down and 10, Bison own 35. Handoff DJ Scott running around the right side, lowering his shoulder and able to plunge forward across the 40-yard line to the 41. Good gain of 6 on the play. It'll be third down and 4 coming up as we approach the 5-minute mark here in the first half in Sacramento. And now timeout for an injured player. It's Sac State who has the injured man down, and he is down on his back in some pain. Hopefully he'll be all right. Timeout on the field. We'll take it as well. 4:59 remaining in the half. 28-3 Bison. This is the Pioneer Seeds Bison Sports Network from Learfield.
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0: Sam Niederman, Phil Hansen, Noah Gindorf here with you at Hornet Stadium in Sacramento. Injured player for Sac State was Warren Smith, one of their safeties. He was okay as he came back to their near sideline. And now the Bison will bring the offense out on the field for third down and four from their own 41-yard line.
12: It's third.
0: Nate Hayes in the shotgun. Two receivers right, Keel and Conklin. Two receivers on the near side left, Williams and Collins. Bison at their own 41. Three out of five on third down tonight. Running back DJ Scott with Collins trotting in motion. They blitz five. Hayes fires right, caught by Scott. Out of a tackle on the far sideline. He's got the first down up to the 48-yard line. Penalty marker thrown in the area of Scott as well. And Tim Polasek motioning with his hand saying, we want to decline this first down.
2: Defense, number 11, lining up in the neutral zone. That penalty is declined. Result of the play is the first down.
0: It's on Ivan Moore, one of their linebackers. Bison decline the penalty, move the sticks, and Agtegra first down for NDSU.
3: First and 10, Bison on their 48-yard line.
0: Bison keep the drive moving. 4:39 remaining in the half, 28-3 Bison. First and 10, NDSU own 48-yard line. Tight end right. Running back Scott, two receivers left, Williams and Collins. Snap to Hayes, play action fake, drops the throw, loads up, zips it long behind the defense. Oh, it got dropped by Collins. Incomplete. Nathan Hayes looking for the home run ball. He had Collins in stride, but unfortunately the captain just let it drop off his gloves.
1: It can't get any better or any easier than that. I mean, you know, isn't ice I catch everything? I mean, the hard catches I get, but that doesn't get any easier. You got to come down with that. And in a big game, that would really matter.
4: Oh, just had too long to look at the ball in the air.
0: Yep. Just dropped it. Now second down from the 48. Handoff, Pooney running hard, charging off of right guard, and then planted down into Sac State territory at the 48. After a gain of four. We're approaching the middle eight. Last 4 minutes of the first half, first 4 minutes of the second half. And that's where NDSU's been dominant here, not only this season, but throughout Tim Polasek's tenure. They're outscoring opponents 276-52 in the middle eight in Coach Polasek's tenure.
1: Third down and six. I thought we got more than that.
0: Just a gain of four there, and then the incomplete on the drop.
1: Oh.
0: Ball on the 48 of Sac State. Third and six. Need the 42. Hayes in the gun. Scott to his right. One receiver right. Three receivers left. Shotgun snap. Stands. Fires. And the ball got batted down at the line of scrimmage. Malik Tullis, one of their tanks on the defensive line. He is happy and celebrating because he got a piece of that one. And now the Bison are going to have to send out the punting unit with 3:29 to play in the half.
3: Aaron Bickerton
0: comes on to punt. Jamar Curtis, the return man, inside his own 10, standing between the hash marks. And a fake punt. Bison snapping to the up man, Caden Zenzen, and he has dropped shy of the marker.
3: Tackle before the line to gain.
0: He got stopped on the perimeter. KJ Jefferson made the play. As the Bison snapped it to the up man, Zenzen. Jefferson combining along with Noah King on the special teams tackle, and the Bison try the fake punt. They don't get it. And now Sac State takes over at its own 47.
3: Sac State on their 47-yard line.
1: I don't know. I don't think it's a bad. You got the lead. Take a chance. Get it on film.
0: Yep.
1: Prove to people you'll do it. Make them stay honest.
0: Sac State with the ball. Bison bring all out pressure. Sharman heaves it left side. Incomplete. Another drop. And this time by the Bison defense, DJ Volts had an interception in his hands and he dropped it.
4: And just a perfect time blitz by the NDSU defense. Had the quarterback on his heels again, just throwing up a lollipop. I mean, DJ Volts could have fair caught that one, but just couldn't bring it in.
1: You know, the drop in the end zone, that drop. I mean, this is really, you can't play down to your opponent. Let them play down. You need to play up.
0: Second down and 10. Sac State on 47. Sharman with the snap. Handoff to Sincere Rainey. And he makes his way across the 45 of NDSU.
3: Delayed draw to Sincere Rainey.
0: And a gain of 7. Tackle by Darius Gibbons. It'll be third down and 3 with 3:05 to play in the half.
3: Pickup of 9. Third and 1 for the Hornets.
0: Sac State.
1: Sac State just put an extra offensive lineman in.
0: Yep. Brandon Souza. He comes in, number 64. They line up with the fullback Slater off the right wing as well. Two receivers right. Third down and 3. Handoff to Rainey. He's got a first down and more. Clipped down by James, but down into Bison territory. At the 34-yard line. 10-yard rush and a first down for Sac State. They're moving the ball with 2:30 remaining of the half. The Bison lead it 28-3, but after the fake punt was turned away, and a drop touchdown before that by NDSU. Sac State knocking on the door here to try and cut into a 25-point deficit. Slater in motion, shuffling right to left. First and 10 from the 34. Handoff to Rainey. And he plows forward down to the NDSU 31-yard line, a gain of 3.
1: I mean, that's a better play for the Bison defensive front than before, right, but time. Don't give them this life that they are getting.
0: Two-minute timeout. We will keep it right here. 28-3 Bison. It'll be second and 7 for Sac State from the NDSU 31 in just a moment. Protect what's possible tomorrow. 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That's RCIS. Noah, did you see anything there on the fake punt?
4: I mean, it looked like NDSU was just trying to block down that entire left side and then get, I'm not sure who the offensive lineman was, but one of those shield guys out as a lead blocker, and just he just couldn't quite get that edge captured in time for Zen. So, I mean, not a bad call. It's a pretty similar fake that NDSU's been running for a long time. And I agree with Phil. It's not necessarily a bad thing, and you're just trying to get it on film for the week, but just would like to see some better execution, obviously, there.
0: And now Sac State with some momentum as they have the ball nearing at least field goal range. Metters, their kicker, is career long, is 42. They're at the 31 of NDSU right now. Both teams have all 3 timeouts. And Sac State is scheduled to receive the ball to start the second half. Remember, the Bison won the toss, and they took the ball to start the game. Our broadcast brought to you in part by XL Energy, proudly supplying energy and supporting North Dakota communities for 118 years. Let's pause 10 seconds for station identification. 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
0: 2-minute timeout in Sacramento, 28-3 in favor of the Bison Coach's Choice scoreboard. Sam Niederman, Phil Hansen, Noah Gindorf here with you. And both teams getting set for what will be a second down and 7 for Sac State. At the NDSU 31-yard line. Some other action around the Mountain West earlier today. New Mexico hung around against Oklahoma, but they lost 14-6. Central Michigan beat Wyoming 24-10. UTEP was tied with Michigan 14 apiece. They lost 52-17. Nevada lost to Middle Tennessee State 27-20.
1: Nevada lost?
0: Yeah, they lost on the road.
1: Oh, Nevada, not UNLV.
0: Yeah, not UNLV's on bye. All right, coming out of the two-minute timeout. Sac State with the ball. 31-yard line of NDSU. Any of the running back. Smith, receiver right. Three receivers left. Coleman, Brown, and the tight end Williams in the slot. Sharman, the quarterback.
3: Second down.
0: They line up on the right hash.
3: On the 31-yard line.
0: Second and seven at the NDSU 31. Four-man front for the Bison. Teasing blitz from the secondary, and they bring some heat. Sharman uncorks it down the left sideline. Over the shoulder. Incomplete. Matt Coleman unable to hang on. Coverage by Gibbons. Splits came in from Woolen. And now it will be third down and seven with a minute 54 to play in the half.
1: That was on the far side of the field, but it did. It looked like he was out of bounds.
3: Anyway. Third and seven for the Hornets.
4: Yeah, and good coverage there by Ray James as well. He was in man coverage. Help from Darius over the top, but that's a few good man coverage reps from Ray tonight.
0: Third and seven. Edie coming on the blitz. Here they come as Sharman throws, and it is caught.
12: Sharman
0: down at the right side hash by Jordan Williams down to the 8-yard line. Sharman took in a hit. Penalty marker down to the backfield. Gain of 23 as it stands, and we'll check on the marker as well as the Bison brought the house.
2: Personal foul. Chop block. Offense. Number 54 and 22. 15-yard penalty from the previous spot. Replay. Third down.
0: So a chop block on Chantrell Keeley, left tackle, and Inney, the running back. That'll make it third down once again.
1: Fans don't like the call. Sacramento State doesn't like the call. The sideline doesn't, but.
0: Sharman's a little gimpy, too. The Bison Sharman
1: got
0: a couple of licks.
1: He got hit hard.
3: After the penalty, the ball
0: and he goes out. They bring Curtis back in at running back. Sharman checking the play sheet on his wristband. Now it's third and 22 after the chop block penalty and a timeout taken by Sac State.
2: Timeout. Sacramento State. Their first of the half. 30 seconds.
0: 1:32 remaining in the half. 28-3 in favor of the Bison. Coming up, it's the halftime show presented by PetroServe USA. Fans, they have the best cookies and caramel rolls in town at PetroServe USA, your official convenience store of Bison Athletics.
1: So this is one of those situations where I think they might be setting up some kind of a trick play. They have nothing really to lose. They got too far to go, third and long, maybe one of those passes and then a pitch back, maybe something like that, something that the Bison wouldn't be expecting. I hope they're very alert and wary of something like that.
4: And maybe Sac State's kind of in that position where they're thinking if they can pick up, 15 or so on this play, they're going to end up being in that no man's land, but maybe a good opportunity for them to go for it on fourth down as well. So they might be thinking four down territory here and just get a good chunk of it back here with this third down call.
0: 28-3 Bison, third and 22 after the chop block penalty. 1:34 remaining in the half. Ball on the NDSU 46. Line to gain is the 24. Here is the snap to Sharman. Quarterback draw. Has a lane on the right side. He slides down quickly. Hit as he was going down by Gibbons. Sharman down on the ground and slow to get up. They collided as Sharman slid down on his hip pocket. Gibbons crashing in, no way to put on the brakes, just kind of did his best to come down.
1: There's nothing there. There's no flag. There's no helmet to helmet. I mean, he did grab him around the neck kind of, but he could have hook slid sooner than that if he didn't want to take a hit.
0: Yeah.
1: Now they're really in no man's land. That's not field goal range. It's fourth down.
0: They're at the 41. 41-yard line of NDSU.
1: Probably seen what the Bison can do in a two-minute offense with three timeouts.
3: Under 2 minutes. Sacramento State
2: utilizing their second timeout to avoid the 10-second subtraction. Timeout. Sacramento State.
0: So because Sharman was hurt, the Hornets have to take a timeout to avoid a clock runoff. So they use their second timeout. They have one remaining. The Bison have all three in their pocket. 1:23 to go in the half. 28-3 NDSU. Ball is at the 41 of NDSU. It's going to be 4th and 17.
1: How much time would have come off? 10 seconds?
0: 10-second runoff, I believe.
4: I really have no idea why Sac State would have used one of their timeouts.
1: No, I don't either.
4: Unless they're, I mean, planning something here. But really, you're just preserving more time for NDSU
1: to go
4: on a two-minute drill.
1: Thank you. Yeah.
4: I would have expected Coach P to take a timeout in that situation, but I guess Sac State saved him the trouble.
2: Game clock operator, please reset the game clock. 1 minute and 28 seconds.
0: Sacramento Hospitality will take it. 1:28 to go.
1: It's that quarterback. He's not very courageous.
0: They're going to punt. They're going to punt. Bison defense motioning their arms as Williams trots on a return, but the rest of the defense remains in front to play punt safe. Ball on the 41 of NDSU. Hamish Adams on the punt on 4th and 17. Gets a long snap, boots it away with the right foot. End over end kick, and it skips inside the 10. Coverage unit is there for Sac State.
3: The laid down.
0: It. At the three-yard line of NDSU.
1: I say practice your two-minute drill.
0: Again, NDSU, they're 3 for 3 on the two-minute, scoring touchdowns on all three two-minute situations at the end of halves this season.
1: It's an opportunity. You're on the three. You're going to want to get some space there anyway. Just go for it.
4: You just got to pick up that first down. That's how you always got to get these things started. That first one. Give yourself a little breathing room and to just get the ball rolling. College, if you get a first down, the clock stops until those chains get set, so that is a huge asset for you as well.
0: Bison started their own three, first down and 10. Two tight ends, shotgun Hayes from the end zone, handoff to DJ Scott, running into a big pile and gets some more breathing space across the 5 to the 6-yard line, a gain of 3. Three timeouts for NDSU. 107 winding down here in the first half, and now after everybody gets up from the pile, they spot the ball, and the Bison will now huddle up around 8th and Hayes.
1: They're not interested. I don't know. I think that's a missed opportunity. Maybe Coach, maybe he thinks they're too close to the goal line. They're just trying to preserve and protect, but I don't like that. This last half a quarter, the Bison have kind of stuttered a little bit, and I don't like that.
0: Second down, handoff DJ Scott. Fights his way low through the pile.
3: DJ's got
0: near the
3: 10-yard
0: line. Gain of about 3 again. It'll be third down with 30 seconds remaining in the half. Don't need to run a play if you don't want to. The Bison are going to line up on third down. 24 seconds to play in the half, and now they come back into the huddle.
3: It's third down and 4.
0: Play clock at 22, game clock at 17. 5-second difference. Bison up 28-3. 10 seconds to play in the half. The Bison remaining in the huddle, and they look content to take this thing into halftime. Clock at 2 and 1.

0: on the first call, but a couple big shots there were critical.
1: And your defense was suffocating again in that first half. Two big turnovers forced. What's been working for that group?
0: Well, they're playing a lot of guys too. You know, a couple critical situations there. We had some, twos get some healthy reps, but I think they're keeping them off balance with good mix of pressure and base, you know, zone defense.
1: Thanks, Coach.
0: Thank you.
1: Back to you.
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2: 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Our score here at the half in Sacramento. The Bison up big on the Hornets, 28-3 here at the halftime break. Let's take a look and a listen back to our first half highlights. Bison in this one winning the toss and choosing to take the ball, be aggressive. You heard Coach P there say they liked some matchups that they had. They must have liked them through the air because they threw on four of their first five plays on their opening drive, including a 38-yarder to Makai Collins, and then a few plays later, this one to Jackson Williams.
11: The 33-yard line, shotgun snap to Hayes, loads up, fires long, has a man, end zone, touchdown! Touchdown, Bison! Wide open in the end zone, Jackson Williams! He got behind the defense and was all alone. And the Bison strike first in Sacramento, 6-0.
2: Believe it or not, that's Jackson Williams' first receiving touchdown of the season and first since the St. Thomas game last season. An early 7-0 Bison lead after that opening

0: drive touchdown. Code Green would take the field for the first time, looking to complement that opening series for the offense. A 3rd-and-6 conversion, though, for the Hornets gave them a 1st-and-10 on their own 37. But then Code Green forced the first takeaway of the game, and it was a big one.
1: And now they get a fresh set of downs, 1st-and-10, Sac State at its own 37. Sarmon with the game up the middle to Jamar Curtis. He's got nowhere to go, and the Bison got him in the backfield. Ball came out, diving for it, loose on the sideline, picked up by NDSU, and run all the way in for a touchdown. Darius Gibbons with the recovery and the return, and the Bison scoop and score. They lead by 2 scores here in Sacramento.
0: Darius Gibbons with his first fumble recovery and first touchdown of his career for the Bison safety. Already the 3rd non-offensive touchdown of the season for NDSU as well between defense and special teams. A 14-0 Bison lead just 2 minutes and 11 seconds into the game. A few drives that would result in punts for each team and a failed 4th down conversion attempt for NDSU. But the Bison got the ball late in the first quarter on the Sacramento 49-yard line. Only needed a couple of plays to work it down inside the 10. And then Miles Mitchell, fresh off a week where he had 2 rushing touchdowns a week ago, found the end zone for the 3rd time in the first quarter for NDSU.
1: That's an extra offensive lineman, 6-0 lineman out there for the Bison. From the 10, toss it right, Miles Mitchell coming downhill, right side 5, into the end zone, touchdown Bison.
2: Number 5,
1: Miles Mitchell, too easy, 10 yards behind that 6-man offensive line for NDSU, and the Bison grab another score here before the end of the first quarter. Miles Mitchell with a 10-yard rushing touchdown. And with 4 seconds remaining in the first, it is all Bison in Sacramento. They lead it 20-0.
0: Yeah, just 4 seconds remaining there in the first quarter. A big touchdown there. 21-0 in the first quarter for NDSU against a Sacramento State team that hadn't given up a single point in the first quarter so far all season. That number is definitely gone from the 0 column there for the Hornets. Bison leading it 21-0. Sacramento State would get on the board with a field goal, but in quarter number 2, Code Green with another big play. Talen Eady with an interception of Jackson Sharman would set the Bison up for another drive there early on in quarter number 2. It was the other running back, DJ Scott, this time with the big gainer to the end zone.
1: Hayes from under center with the feed to Scott off left guard. He's got a hole, 35, breaking a tackle, 30, and there goes DJ. 15, 10, 5, touchdown Bison!
2: DJ Scott
1: to the house, 42 yards, and the big gainer for 6. The Bison just steamrolling their way here at Sacramento tonight. 42-yard touchdown by DJ Scott. He ran it right up the pipe, broke a tackle, and then was all the way behind the defense for the score. 27-0 NDSU.
0: Would be 28-0. Again, Sacramento State would get on the board with a field goal. Some back and forth there towards the end of the first half as well. But that is your halftime score, 28-3. NDSU with the lead. Let's take a look as well here at some first half stats presented by Butler Machinery. Backing the Bison all season long, Butler Machinery is proud to stand with NDSU football, delivering trusted equipment, dependable service, and support you can count on every day. Comparison in this one, NDSU 4 of 7 on 3rd down. Sacramento State was 3 of 8. That was Phil Hansen's impact stat watch to start things off. NDSU also over 2 on 4th down conversion attempts so far in this game. They were 8 of 9 coming into play. Possession time fairly equal, 16:43 for NDSU, 13:17 for Sacramento State. Some individual numbers as well for the Bison. Nate Hayes, 9 of 16, 177 yards, and a touchdown in the first half. Leading receiver, Jackson Williams, 4 receptions for 113 yards, over 28 yards per catch. All those yards coming in the first quarter of play. Also the receiving touchdown there for Jackson Williams. And on the ground, DJ Scott, 7 carries for 60 yards and a touchdown. Miles Mitchell, 10 carries, 34 yards, and a touchdown. The Bison with 113 total yards on the ground, averaging over 5.5 yards per carry. Pretty good spot to be right now for NDSU. Again, up 28-3. More coverage on our PetroServe USA halftime show to come. When we return, we'll check some scores from across the country and the Mountain West. Once again, the Bison up 28-3 on top of Sacramento State. 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
7: 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Our score at the half, 28-3. NDSU with the lead on top of Sac State. Let's take a look at some scores from across the country presented by the North Dakota Petroleum Foundation. First off, a top 10 matchup in the SEC. Number 7, LSU and Lane Kiffin back at Ole Miss. Ole Miss with the win. A late interception in the end zone seals it. Ole Miss wins it 32-24. Over LSU. Also number 1, Texas with a win over one of the top group of 6 teams in the country, UTSA. Texas wins it 30-6. They're over the Roadrunners. Other looks at some top group of 6 games happening right now. James Madison leading San Diego State 19-7 5 minutes ago in quarter number 3 in that game. Also one we're definitely watching, Boise State against former Missouri Valley Football Conference opponent South Dakota. The Coyotes just hit a big 60-yard touchdown pass. It's 24-21. Boise State with the lead and the ball late in quarter number 3 out there on the blue turf. Definitely one to watch there, with Boise State being one of the top teams in the group of 6 each and every season. In the Mountain West, some games that have already gone final. Nevada loses to Middle Tennessee State 27-20. Central Michigan beats Wyoming 24-10. The Cowboys offense continuing to struggle. Only got 10 points all in the second half. New Mexico held tough with number 24 Oklahoma, but the Sooners get the win 14-6. UTEP was close, just on 3 points at the half at Michigan, but Michigan wins it 52-17. Northern Illinois trailing 28-10 at Arizona. And San Jose State, Ken Niumatalolo's team, against Matt Entz's Fresno State Bulldogs. It's a 3-3 game with a minute 50 to play in the first half. That one at San Jose State. You got UNLV and Hawaii also off this week in Mountain West play. That'll do it for our scores across the country, presented by the North Dakota Petroleum Foundation. The North Dakota oil and natural gas industry is helping keep North Dakota working by creating over 63,000 good-paying jobs statewide, helping our state's economy and growth. North Dakota Petroleum Foundation, advancing the possibilities. We'll be back out to Sacramento in just a bit. NDSU with the lead, 28-3 over the Hornets. When we return, Sam, Phil, and Noah for the second half kickoff. 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
7: Welcome back to Hornet Stadium here in Sacramento. Coming out of the half, and the Bison lead Sac State 28-3 on the Coach's Choice scoreboard. Good to have you with us. Sam Niederman, Phil Hansen, Noah Gindorf, the rest of our outstanding Bison radio crew. NDSU with a dominant first half there, Phil. Outside of a couple of drops there at the very end, pretty much everything that you would want here for the Bison in the first 30 minutes.
19: Yeah, overall, very happy. Happy with the score, obviously, in the lead. But like you said, just a little drop-off towards the end, I think, in concentration. Should have had an interception, should have had a pass catch for a touchdown. I hope they're not dropping off too soon and checking out too early. I'd like to see the Bison come back and really establish themselves again. And also Sacramento State. A couple of their runners were starting to get way more yards than they did in the first quarter. And, you know, we're kind of establishing a run. So want to see that shut down by the defense.
7: Nathan Hayes for the Bison, 9 of 16 for 177 yards through the air, one touchdown. Leading receiver for the Bison, Jackson Williams, with a terrific first half. Four catches, 113 yards, and a score. Rushing touchdowns by D.J. Scott and Miles Mitchell. Fumble return touchdown in the first quarter by Darius Gibbons. Bison jumped out to a 14-0 lead inside the first 5 minutes of the game. They're up 21-0 at the end of the first quarter, 28-0 early second quarter. Sac State drove and got a field goal midway through the second. And then they were in Bison territory near the end of the half, but the Bison defense was able to force them into a third and fourth and long after a chop block penalty and kept the lead at 25 as we start the second half. Under the lights, Sacramento, California. Second straight week that the Bison have gone out west and played a late night game. Last week at Air Force to get the first Mountain West win in program history. And NDSU at 3-0 looking to move to 4-0 with one more half of football to go here in Sactown. The Bison will kick off right to left as you listen in white trimmed in gold. Sac State in green, trimmed in white. Drew Klein with the kick. Right to left, a line drive, and it finds its way into the end zone on the H in Hornets for a touchback. So Sac State will bring the offense out on the field. Jackson Sharman, is their quarterback. He went 6 of 14 for 51 yards and a pick in the first half. Bison got some pressure on him, too, and delivered a couple of good hits on him. He trots out onto the field. Jamar Curtis, the running back, to his right. Ontario Smith, the receiver, left. Three receivers right, Brown, Williams, and Coleman. First and 10, Sac State begins the third quarter from its own 25-yard line. Run play up the middle to Curtis, and he is going nowhere. The Bison stamp him down in the backfield. Matthew Stenbrotten leading the charge. He gobbled him up for a loss. It'll be second down.
20: Head at the line of scrimmage by
19: now that's where they started the game. I'm glad to see them starting off the second half, same way they started the game.
7: Loss of the yard, Sac State to just 3 yards a carry, 60 yards rushing in the first half. Loss of one on the play back to the 24. Stenbrotten making it. Now second down and 11. Sac State owed 24-yard line. Sharman in the gun. Motion left to right from Coleman. He takes a snap. Throwback screen left, caught by Curtis, dancing around, nowhere to go. Great pursuit by the Bison.
20: Great pass.
7: DJ Volz and Keenan Wilson combining for the stop. Well, they drop him back inside the 20. Loss of four, back DJ to the Volz 20. And now it'll be third and 15.
19: You're going the wrong way, Sac State, but that's well done by the Bison. Loss Boy, they snipped off that play. It's kind of a trick play there.
7: Opening minute and change in the second half, 28-3 Bison. Third and 15, Sac State own 20-yard line. Sharman in the gun, gets the belt high snap. Four-man stunt up front. He wings it across the middle, complete to Coleman.
20: Sharman
7: is cut down by
20: Eady
7: at the 38-yard line. Good enough for a first down on a connection of 18 yards.
20: For another Hornet, Coleman one. First down.
21: Those are the ones that just drive you crazy. I mean, he got them way, way behind the chains there and just give up a long third down conversion. Obvious passing situation. Just those are the ones that just drive you crazy as a coaching staff.
7: Drive stays alive for Sac State. First and 10, owned 38-yard line. Slater, the fullback, chopping the feet in motion. Sharman screens it left side. Raiden Brown got a block from Smith. And he's ushered out of bounds by a diving Talon Eady.
20: Number five, Raiden Brown.
7: And they mark him beyond the first down marker.
20: Stepped out of bounds after a gain
7: actually
20: of 9 yards.
7: Just by a yard, they second say he stepped out of the 47. Gain of 9, it'll be second and 1. 12:42, winding down third quarter. 28-3 Bison. And DSU in control. Sharman in the pistol with Rainey, the running back, offset to the right. Slater in motion left to right. Hand off to Rainey behind the lead block from Slater. And snagged at the ankles by Givens, but not before he made Bison territory at the 47.
20: That is good.
7: Gain of 6 and a first down for Sac State, their second of this series.
19: Good sustained drive by Sac State.
7: Bison defense out on the field with Anthony Oakes, Elijah Wayne, Logan Larson, Victor Isley, the front four. Second unit of the linebackers with Williams, Haugo, and Elliott behind them as well. First and 10, Sac State at the Bison 46-yard line. Jalen Patterson has checked in at quarterback. He's their Wildcat man. He gets the snap running up the middle. Patterson driving, and then he just got driven down into the turf.
20: Jalen Patterson.
7: Good job by Alex Elliott
20: for the Hornets.
7: In there on the stop for the Bison. Patterson to the 43. Gain of 3. It'll be second down and 7.
21: Darius Givens as well, filling, making a nice form tackle in the hole. Darius is having a really good game. Obviously, he scored a touchdown as a defensive player. That makes any game a great one, but also showing up big time in the run game.
7: Leading NDSU with 7 tackles, plus that touchdown that Noah mentioned. 11:09 to play in the third, 28-3 Bison. Shotgun snap to Sharman. Elliott in his face as he floats it on the right side. Incomplete. Looking for Raiden Brown. Sharman coverage by Jalen Crumby with Givens helping over Raiden the top. Brown. Off of Brown's extended right hand. It'll be third down at 7 after the incompletion.
21: Third down now, NDSU bringing in their starting O-line again. Starting D-line, Stenbrotten and McCaslin. The two you want rushing the passer there off the edge.
7: See if they can bring pressure. They've had it so far tonight. Smith, the receiver left. Two receivers right. A back on either hip of Sharman. Slater on the left.
0: Rainey on the right, third and seven from the NDSU 43. Rushes on, Sharman throws, incomplete. Looking for Smith, it came off of his hands. Tip ball was in the air and potentially there for the taking for Jalen Crumbie on the ricochet. Instead, it goes down incomplete. Fourth down and seven from the Bison 43. And Hamish Adams in the Sac State punting unit will return to the field. Jackson Williams back deep
1: Jackson
0: to return.
1: Williams back to receive for North Dakota State.
0: Inside of his own 10-yard line. Adams boots it away. And Williams tracks over to his left. Had to dive down low, navigating through traffic, but was able to make the fair catch at the NDSU 9-yard line. Timeout on the field. We'll take it as well. 10:51 remaining in the third. 28-3 Bison on the Coach's Choice scoreboard. 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
0: 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Sam, Phil, and Noah here. Our engineer, Jake Bechtold. Bison are going to have the ball at their own 9-yard line after forcing a punt on Sac State's opening series to begin this second half. NDSU comes from the far sideline with Anena, Okeson, Schmidt, Empey, and Babbitt starting offensive line from right to left. Hayes in the shotgun at quarterback. Scott, the running back. Zenzen, the tight end on the left wing. McCants, the flanker left. And two receivers right, Chris Keel, wide right, Reese Kessel in the slot right. First and 10 Bison from their own 9-yard line. Snap to Hayes, handoff Scott, running room left side as he stiff arms Thomas, chugs the feet on the near sideline up to the 13-yard line. Gain four on the play. And it'll be second down and six.
1: Forced out of bounds by Tim Thomas. 4-yard pickup.
0: Bison huddle
1: second
0: up.
1: Second down and six.
0: As they'll look for a long march with this drive beginning at their own 9. They scrimmage from the 13 now. Second down and six. Right to left as you listen. Patterson and Kessel receivers right. Keel into the boundary left. Mitchell and Scott off either hip of Hayes, who gets the knee-high snap. Under backside pressure, fires the right side. Caught by Mitchell. Hit immediately in
1: Hayes
0: the right flat by Amari Wallace. gain of one to the 14-yard line. It'll be third down and five as the former Miami Hurricane, who was on their roster for the CFP National Runner-Up team last year but didn't play, made the play.
19: Speaking about Miami Hurricanes, how was Marty doing down there?
0: That's a good question. He played Friday night. Unfortunately, I believe he got carted off. Got hurt.
19: Marty Brown.
0: We're certainly thinking of Marty. Our prayers for some good news on that front. Third down and five. Hayes back to throw. Fires left side, and it spikes off the hands of Reese Kessel, jarred by Boogsy Silvera, who was able to break it free. And NDSU goes three and out. They'll have to punt to start this series here in the third quarter. 9.5 to go in the third. It's still 28-3 Bison, but the Bison bring on the punting unit.
21: And it looked like Nate Hayes was thinking about running there. He almost took two steps like he was taking off. And then at the last second, he saw Reese Kessel streaking across and just tried to sling the ball out there.
0: Aaron Bickerton to punt from his own goal line. Boots it away. High in the air. Oh, he smoked it. It's over the shoulder of Coleman, who tracks back inside the 25-yard line. Matt Coleman ridden down from behind.
20: Coleman,
0: good coverage by
20: NDSU's
0: Will Style, who drops him at the 28-yard line. Booming punt by Bickerton. And that flips the field as Sac State will have it at its own 28. When we come back, timeout on the field, 9:18 remaining in the third, 28-3 Bison. This is the Pioneer Seeds Bison Sports Network from Learfield.
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0: 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Bryant, whatever it takes. Sam Niederman, Phil Hansen. Noah Kindorf down on the field as the Bison lead Sacramento State 28-3 with 9:18 remaining in this third quarter. Aaron Bickerton, a booming punt after NDSU just went three and out. He flips the field, 61-yard punt, returned 2 yards by Matt Coleman. Special teams tackle by Will Style. He's been NDSU's special teams ace, leads NDSU in special teams coverage tackles this year. And now the Bison defense will be back out on the field, protecting a 28-3 advantage. Under the lights, Hornet Stadium, marching band playing out of the east bleachers. That student section has really thinned out. The Thunder Sticks, the spirit weapon of choice earlier in the game. Not hearing them too often here so far tonight. I don't see too many of them over there in that patchy section either.
1: First and 10 for the Hornets on their 28-yard line.
0: Definitely has thinned out, but the Bison faithful are still there in full force. Northeast corner of Hornet Stadium. 9:18 to play in the third, and NDSU back on the field defensively. First down and 10, Sac State own 28-yard line. Motion from Raiden Brown. Shotgun snap to Charmin. Zips it over the middle and fits it into Brown, who is tackled by Gavin Sell at the 36-yard line. Gain of 8 on the play. It'll be second and 2.
1: Pair of Bison defenders. 8-yard
2: Bison front four are just freely rotating regularly. A lot of guys getting a lot of action tonight.
0: Zach Vanderpool, Elijah Wayne, Kelton McCaslin, Matt Stenbrot in the front four right now. Starting linebackers, Woolen, Sell, and James out there. Second and 2 from the 36. McCaslin had a shot at Curtis. Wasn't able to bring him down. And then Curtis is sandwiched
1: DeVar
0: by Vanderpool
1: Curtis
0: and Wayne at the 43-yard line. Gain of 7. First down, Sac State. Kelton McCaslin had him wrapped up, but then Curtis broke the tackle.
3: And Kelton obviously missed the tackle on that one, but he does look very good this year. He's a guy who's battled a ton of injuries in his career, but just watching him on the field this year, you can tell it's definitely the healthiest he's felt. He looks explosive and strong, and obviously he's out there a lot for NDSU. He's the one defensive end that seems to really be a staple on the defense.
0: It's been awesome to see. Former high school teammates with Nathan Hayes, both in their fifth year of the program. First and 10 from the 43, handoff to Isaiah Inney. He tumbles forward to the 48, gain of 5, second down and 5. As we hit 7:50 remaining in the third quarter, 28-3 in favor of NDSU. The Bison went 3 and out on their first offensive series of this second half, and now Sac State getting some field position near midfield after the booming punt by Bickerton. Second and 5. Sac State own 48-yard line. Ray James teasing blitz off the left edge. Slater the tight end there. Inney the running back. Here's the snap to Charmin. Handoff to Inney. Runs up the middle, and he is tackled down by DJ Volz
1: Isaiah
0: and Davin
1: Inney
0: Sell.
1: Carry to the left side.
0: Tandem makes the play right there at midfield. Forward progress will give him the 49 of NDSU. It'll be third down and
1: pick up
0: 2.
1: 3 yards on the play. Third and 2 for the Hornets. Ball's on the Bison, 49-yard line.
0: Slater checks out. Williams checks in at tight end. Bison defense trying to make the stop on third down. Sac State 4 of 10 on third down tonight. 6:50 remaining in the third. 28-3 Bison. Third and 2 from the Bison 48-yard line. Snap to Charmin. Rolls the pocket right. Sidearm sling to Coleman. He's got the first down. Looping out of bounds
1: Charmin
0: in front of Marion Moore. Inside the
1: Coleman.
0: Bison 45.
1: That
0: out of bounds
1: good.
0: On the 44.
1: For
0: gain of 4.
1: Hornet.
0: First down Sacramento State.
3: This is a tough concept there to defend as a defense where you know that receiver comes ripping through in motion. You have to adjust on the fly. And just NDSU wasn't able to adjust quite fast enough, leaving him open in the flat.
2: I always hated rollouts. It seemed like it took so much longer to get there.
0: Coleman's fourth catch, 50 yards. First down from the Bison, 44. Handoff to Inney, bouncing on the right side and dragged down at the
1: Isaiah
0: shin by
1: Inney up the middle
0: Keenan
1: on the
0: Wilson,
1: carry for the
0: hanging on tight for the tackle. The All-star defensive tackle for the Bison. One of the team captains making his presence felt. He had a good week last weekend at Air Force with five tackles.
2: Good job, Blake Schiltz, on that play. You either force it or you spill it. If you force it, you force the running back to run up the middle. If you spill it, you got to turn into that back and force it outside. He knew where his help was, and well done.
0: Second down from the Bison 43. Sharman sets up the screen to Coleman. Shoved down by Wilson. He had a lane on Sharman that little tunnel screen, but Coleman. Wilson with a good play at the 37-yard line. Gain of six. It will be third down and three once again for Sacramento State. Moving this drive that started back at their own 28. They have third and three of the Bison 37.
1: Third and three for the Hornets.
0: 5:08 remaining in the third, 28-3 NDSU. Looking to get to 4-0 on this young season, the first in the FBS for North Dakota State. Sac State in its first FBS season as well, as Smith sprints in motion from left to right. Play clock at four. Sharman back to throw. Fires the middle. Caught by Brown. Collared down by Moore. Right near the line to gain. He needed the 34.
2: No, he didn't get it.
0: They're going to put it a half yard shy, just inside the 35. And now Sac State quickly on the ball with fourth down and less than a yard. Sharman looking to the sideline for direction. They bunch three receivers left. Tight end right, Williams. Rainey, the running back. Sac State sideline is waiting. Tim Polasek watching on with his arms folded across the chest. Bison shift their personnel defensively, and now a whistle and a timeout. Sac State.
4: Timeout. Sacramento State. Their first of the half. Full media timeout.
2: Now the play clock was running out, so probably a smart idea.
0: 4:10 remaining in the third. 28-3 Bison. We'll step aside. This is the Pioneer Seeds Bison Sports Network from Learfield.
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0: 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Let's pause 10 seconds for station identification. 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
0: Sam Biederman, Phil Hansen in the booth. Noah Gindorf down on the field. 4:10 remaining in the third. Bison leading at 28-3. And Sac State has fourth down and half a yard from inside the Bison 35. They need the 34. Sac State brings the offense out on the field after taking a timeout. They will go for it here, trailing by 25. Bison looking to make the stop. Two tight ends, one either side. Two flankers left. Inning the running back, Sharman in the gun. Fourth down, the snap, handoff to Inny, and Inny did not make it. The Bison came in, and they slammed the door shut.
2: Well, the Bison brought Obal, number 99. I mean, he takes up a lot of space in there, and there was no room to run, no daylight at all. Well done, Bison defense.
0: A turnover on downs. NDSU funneled it up the middle. They got a lot of good push. That one did not have a chance for Sac State. The Bison keep the stop. And now NDSU offense will come out on the field from their own 36. Credit Logan Larson and Gavin Sell there on the tackle. 4:04 to play in the third. NDSU takes over. First and 10, own 36. Handoff, DJ Scott running hard off left tackle. 40, 45, wheeling to the outside near midfield, and then getting forward into Sac State territory. Good strong run by Scott to the 49-yard line.
1: The play is a first down for the Bison.
0: 15-yard pickup for DJ Scott, who is now up to 79 yards rushing and a score so far tonight.
2: Well done, DJ. Hit the hole really hard. Ran hard the whole way. Made that little cut back at the end for first down.
0: 3.5 minutes to play here in the third. First and 10 Bison at the Sac State 49-yard line, working right to left. McCanson Keel left. Kessel the tight end right. Snap to Hayes. Handoff Scott runs up the middle and gets maybe a yard to the 48. It'll be second down and long regardless. Make your brand impossible to miss. 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That gets noticed. Bison clap and break the huddle under the lights here in Sacramento. Patterson and Williams right. St. Romain left. Kessel the tight end on the wing left. Scott the running back off the left tip of Hayes. Second and 9 from the Sac State 48 with Patterson in short motion. Hayes claps for the ball. Four-man rush. Hayes feels the pressure. Steps up. Fires it long. Down the left side hash. Incomplete. Looking for Isaiah St. Romain. He was in double coverage. Pass was a little bit on the inside and a little bit long. It'll be third down and 9 for the Bison.
1: It's third down and 9.
2: Nathan Hayes feeling a little pressure from that right side of the offensive line. He stepped up in the pocket and over a little bit just to avoid that pressure. But good job avoiding, but I wish that pressure wasn't there, not consistently.
0: Third and 9, Bison at the Sac State 48. Patterson and Keel left. Williams solo right, snap to Hayes. They bring four. Hayes under pressure, steps and dances around, tucks under the right arm, running out of room, evades a sack from Moore, fires on the right side, diving attempt for the catch. Jackson Williams got it. He got it at the 30-yard line. First down, Bison, gain of 19. Wow.
2: It's a long ways away from the press box, but I would like to see that again. Did he get his arms under it?
3: I don't even know if you could call that a diving catch. He was just laying on the ground. Hayes threw it right in the breadbasket for him.
2: Once again, the pressure coming from the right side. The right defensive end took an inside move and made Hayes run around.
0: First and 10 from the 30 of Sac State. 19-yard catch for Jackson Williams. What a night he's had. Hayes under center, handoff to Scott. Spins around, two would-be tacklers. Stiff arms another, but then finally unable to make anything more out of it. He gets dropped by Amari Wallace back at the 36-yard line. A loss of 6 as the Hornets got penetration. And now it'll be second down and a long 16 for the NDSU Bison.
2: Hornets penetration coming from the same spot.
0: Yeah, usually that might be the first run that DJ's taken for a loss of yards all year long. Wallace, usually he's guaranteed positive yardage. That one, though, 15. There's a lot of green in the backfield, unable to get around him. 108 remaining in the third, 28-3 Bison. Second and 16, Sac State 36. Snap to Hayes, rides the play fake, drops the throw, bounces the feet, fires it left, and it's caught on the near sideline. 21-yard line. Happy birthday, Jordan McCants. 15-yard pickup.
1: There's a penalty flag on the play.
0: And that would set up third down and one, but hang on, a penalty marker down in the middle of the field. Rich Edwards, our official. And he is looking over at the NDSU sideline as if this is on Sacramento State.
2: Holding.
4: Holding. Defense. Number three. 10-yard penalty from the previous spot. Automatic. First down.
0: Miami transfer Amari Wallace. Automatic first down. The Bison will keep on marching deeper into Sac State territory. 51 seconds remaining in the third. 28-3 Bison on the Coach's Choice scoreboard.
2: Reese Kessel was on that last play, was giving some help to the right side of that offensive line. Did a really nice job.
0: First and 10. Ball at the 26 of Sac State. First and 10 Bison. Kessel across the formation, right to left in motion. Saint remains solo right. Shotgun snap to Hayes, handoff to Scott, and Scott is forward to the 25 for a gain of one.
1: DJ Scott on the carry.
0: 27 seconds winding down in the third. Bison content to take their time as they huddle up for second and nine.
1: 1 yard gain, second down and nine.
0: And it looks like NDSU is not going to run a play to end this third quarter, and they'll go back down to the other end of the field. 7 seconds, 6 seconds, five, four, three, two, one. Bison trot their way to the sideline. The fours are up here in the capital city of California, Sacramento. Three down, one to go. We're on to the fourth here in just a moment. The Bison leading Sacramento State on the road, 28-3. NDSU with the ball and second down when we come back. This is the Pioneer Seeds Bison Sports Network from Learfield.
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0: 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It's a 28-3 lead for NDSU at the end of three quarters. Scoreless third quarter there in Sacramento. A big one in the group of six you're watching right now. Former Missouri Valley Conference opponent for NDSU, USD, South Dakota, right now down by just a touchdown at Boise State. But USD has the football in Boise State territory. It's a 31-24 game with 3:17 to play in regulation. Also in Mountain West play, San Jose State trailing Fresno State 13-3 with just under 12 minutes to play in quarter number three. And Northern Illinois trailing Arizona in the fourth quarter 42-10. Some close ones here towards the end of this week in college football. Sam Niederman. Thanks very much, Andy. Fourth quarter, Bison football after dark, and NDSU looking to get to 4-0 as they begin the fourth, leading Sacramento State 28-3 on the Coach's Choice scoreboard. Phil Hansen with me in the booth. Noah Gindorf down on the field. Sac State just wrapped up a cool little light show here to get everybody pumped up here for the fourth quarter. Stadium lights in synchronization going on and off. That's been a big trend basically here this decade, the 2020s of college football, with the lights flashing on and off or touchdowns or light shows. We had a drone show last week at Air Force. That was something.
2: That was really cool.
0: It was.
2: Yeah. Not many fans left here to appreciate the light show, but
0: there's a smattering of them.
2: What is
0: over
2: a smattering?
0: On the east end, like just like
2: here and there.
0: Here and there, yeah. But some of them said, "Oh man, this is just a flap doodle. I'm going to get out of here and get to bed early."
2: Flap doodle, huh?
0: Uh-huh.
2: You know, we're getting a little gymnastics show in front of us. There's a little girl running back and forth doing gymnastics moves.
0: Doing cartwheels, I think. Yeah. On bleachers, nonetheless. Yeah.
2: She's not very interested in the football game, that's for sure.
0: I wouldn't want to do a cartwheel on flat ground.
1: Fourth quarter, it is.
0: All right, Bison out of the ball, looking to add to their lead. Second down at 9 from the Sac State 25-yard line. St. Romain in motion right to left. Nate Hayes in the shotgun. DJ Scott, the running back. They bring blitz up the pipe. Screen left, caught by Williams. Cutting out to the left side, beyond the numbers, and then tackled down hard in the line of scrimmage by Amari Wallace, former Miami Hurricane. Second year in college football. One of the 73 new players for Sac State. He makes the play on Williams in the line of scrimmage. It'll be third down for the Bison at the 26 of Sac State. No gain on the play.
2: That was certainly the right call for the right play as a blitz, and you want to get it in his Williams' hands, but just didn't turn into much.
0: St. Romain, Patterson, Kessel right, receiver left in Williams. Third and 10, Hayes swings it right side, caught by Scott, up to the 25-20. Bounces away from a man and then out of bounds inside the 15-yard line. Got a first down. Needed the 16. Got the 15. DJ Scott, 11-yard pickup. Ag Tegra, first down for the Bison to start this fourth quarter.
3: And a really good play call there by the NDSU offense. You know, get man coverage. You can throw it to the back behind the line of scrimmage and start blocking downfield. So didn't really look like a screen, but that actually was a screen set up the whole time for DJ Scott, and just a perfect play call for that coverage.
0: 13:44 to play in the game. 28-3 Bison. First and 10 Bison at the Sac State 15. St. Romain, Patterson, the receivers left. Kokan, the three-point stance, fullback left. Handoff, Nyote Pooney. And Pooney broke one tackle, but then whistles blow him down at the 15-yard line. No gain on the play. It'll be second down and 10.
1: Number four, Coyote Pooney, the ball carrier.
0: Kokat comes out. Kessel comes in. Pooney goes out. Scott comes in.
1: No gain.
0: Clock rolling at 13:10 to play. 28-3 in favor of NDSU.
3: Most of NDSU's success in the run game, I think, today has come on the perimeter or, you know, wide zone. They just haven't been able to get downhill too well against the Sac State defense.
0: They got some beef there on the inside. Empty backfield. Second down from the 15. Hayes, a quick throw, caught by Williams over the middle. Wrangled down by Deontay
1: Hayes
0: Thornton
1: at
0: the
1: 11-yard
0: line. Gain of four. Third down and six coming up for the Bison. Neither team has scored here in this second half. The Bison looking to change that with 12:30 to play here in the fourth.
2: Yeah, a lot of punts, you're right.
0: Bison are 6 for 10 on third down tonight. Ball rests on the left hash, 11-yard line. Third down and 6. Two receivers on the near side right. Three, I beg your pardon. Conklin, St. Romain, and Patterson. One tight end left. Scott, the running back. From the 11, belt high snap to Hayes. Drops a throw, floats it to the end zone. Incomplete. Looking for Hayes, Jeremiah Patterson, the California native. Coverage by Boogsie Silvera. And it'll be fourth and 6. The Bison bring on Drew Klein for a field goal attempt. Turn his TV off.
1: Drew Klein into attack.
0: Klein will come on for a 29-yard field goal attempt, left hash. C.J. Anderson, the snapper. Aaron Bickerton is the holder. Snap and spot. Kick is up, and the kick is good.
1: The kick is good.
0: Drew Klein with the kick, good, and a penalty marker tossed in after the fact. Ryan Babbitts lost his helmet during the play.
2: Dead ball. The play was gone.
0: One penalty marker in the middle of the field. The second one came in from the near side. Babbitts didn't have his helmet by the end of the play. And here's the call.
4: The try is successful. After the play is over, unsportsmanlike conduct, defense number nine. That 15-yard penalty will be enforced on the kickoff. That is number nine's first unsportsmanlike conduct foul of the game. Timeout for media.
0: Malik Tolis called for the unsportsmanlike field goal. Good from 29 by Drew Klein. 12 play, 53-yard drive, 7:03 off the clock. That's your Nicolay Law Drive summary. Nicolay Law, proud partner of NDSU Athletics and proud to be winning for North Dakota. 12 minutes to play even here in Sacramento. And the Bison lead it 31-3 over Sacramento State. 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Man.

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1: 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Hornet Stadium, Sacramento, California. Sam Niederman, Phil Hansen, Noah Gindorf with you. 12 minutes remaining here in the fourth quarter, and the Bison lead. Sac State 31-3. Drew Klein just converted on a 29-yard field goal. Still perfect on the year, kicking for NDSU. That was Drew's seventh field goal on as many attempts so far this season. Wrapped up a 12-play, 53-yard drive that spanned 7 minutes and 3 seconds. After the fact, there was an unsportsmanlike conduct penalty on Malik Tullis, D-lineman for Sac State. And so with the 15-yard penalty, the Bison will kick from midfield. Klein will boot it. And the return team waits at the goal line for Sac State, Sincere Rainey. Along with the new return man, Kenneth Peavy, true freshman. Bison coverage unit alongside Klein as he comes up to the ball, boots it on the ground, a little squib kick, and it skips its way out of bounds on the far boundary. It'll be a free kick out of bounds and a penalty.
2: What are you thinking? I'm sure he was told to squib from the sideline, but you don't squib it out of bounds. You do that on a regular kick. You just wasted that 15-yard penalty. That
3: free kick
2: you
3: out of bounds. Kicking team number 37. Penalty is 30 yards from the spot of the kick. First down.
1: 30 from the spot of the kick, which means the 20-yard line is a cave from midfield. Sac State brings Jackson Sharman back out on the field. Quarterback tonight, who has been held to 13 of 23 for 95 yards and a pick. First and 10, Sac State own 20-yard line. Two receivers left, one man right. Rainey, the running back. And the snap to Sharman. Give to Rainey. Tackled at the leg by Alex Elliott. Zach Vanderpool also there to help at the 25-yard line. Gain of five, it'll be second down at five. 11:44 remaining in the game. 31-3 Bison. Only 3 points combined from both teams in the second half. They just came from the right foot of Drew Klein on the 29-yard field goal. Second down, five. Sac State own 25. Motion right to left by Coleman. Sharman takes a low snap. Boots out to his left. Fires the middle. Caught by Kenyon Shabazz across the 40 to the 43-yard line. Gain of 18 and a first down for Sacramento State.
4: That is good for another.
2: The quarterback's down again and limping up to the line. Gosh, he looks like a feeble human being. Anything doesn't go right and everything just hurts on him. I would not like to play with a guy like that.
4: Ball is on the 37-yard line. Or excuse me, 43-yard line.
2: Thank you for letting me.
1: Always. 10:45 remaining. Handoff. Rainey. And he's dropped at the 44.
4: Rainey with the ball carry up the middle.
1: Gain of one. It'll be second down and nine. So next up for the Bison will be the bye week. And then October the 3rd, back into Mountain West play, the first ever Mountain West home game in NDSU history. It'll be homecoming against Wyoming. October the 3rd, 2:30 p.m. kick.

0: federal time. 10-10 remaining. Second and 8 officially from the 45. Sharman, quick throw left, caught by Kai Taylor. Slips a tackle from Archibald, then upended by Najee Nelson at the line of scrimmage at the 45-yard line. Third down and 8.
1: Sam, I know this guy's been out there linebacker a little bit. Keith Williams, number 52. What do we know about him?
0: Yeah, transfer, Cornell. Same as ACA, actually, who's on the sideline here tonight for the Bison. Noah pointed that out to us during the pregame. Sacramento native, Anthony Shinemi Alfaro, 2 years with the Bison program, graduated last year. But Williams from Milwaukee, Wisconsin, originally recruited out of high school by NDSU.
1: Oh.
0: Had the interception against Fordham a couple weeks ago,
1: yeah,
0: too.
1: Yeah.
0: Timeout on the field.
2: Timeout.
3: Sacramento State.
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0: Sac Burns, it's second timeout. They have one remaining. We'll take it as well. 9:29 to play. 31-3 Bison. 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
0: 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Welcome back to Sacramento. Late night here on the West Coast, and the Bison lead Sacramento State 31-3. Coach's Choice scoreboard, Sam Niederman, Phil Hansen, Noah Gindorf down on the field. Sac State just spent its second to last timeout. They've got the ball facing third and 9 from their own 44-yard line. Only scoring of this second half to report, a 29-yard field goal by Drew Klein earlier in this fourth quarter. And the Bison just trying to make this stop and continue to defend this 28-point lead. Braden Brown, Matt Coleman, the receivers right, Ontario Smith Jr. left. Two backs in the backfield flanking either hip of Jackson Sharman, the quarterback, including the 275-pound fullback Luke Slater, converted offensive lineman to fullback. Running back right is Sincere Rainey. Third down and 9, Sac State own 44. Four-man front for the Bison, teasing pressure from Halgo, and they bring it. Six-man blitz. Sharman throws over the middle. It's caught by Coleman. Slashed down from behind by Edie. And not before a first down into Bison territory at the 43. It's a gain of 13 and a first down for Sacramento State.
8: Blitz was well picked up by Sac State. NDSU brings six, like you said. NDSU playing man coverage on the back end and was able to pick it up, give him time, and nice throw by Sharman.
0: Two receivers right, Brown and Smith. any of the running back in motion over to the left side. Backfield is empty with two tight ends left. First and 10 from the 43. Sharman back to throw. Under pressure from Isley. Fires left side. It's caught on a leaping grab by the tight end, Jordan Williams. Down to the Bison, 21-yard line. Gain of 22. First down, Sac State making its way right on the edge of the Bison red zone.
1: Pretty good rush, actually, on that play. Just a nice ball, good catch.
9: Ball's on the 21-yard line.
0: Isley was trying to rip through that tackle. It's maybe a step or two away. First and 10, Sac State and the Bison, 21-yard line. And he motions to the right hip of Sharman. Tight end right, two receivers right, one man left. Play action fake. Sharman floats left side. End zone. Caught. Ontario Smith Jr. Touchdown. Sacramento State. Penalty marker down as well. Smith was able to hang on. Sharman throws it. 21-yard touchdown. And Sac State is in the end zone for the first time tonight.
2: Defense number four. That penalty is declined. Resulting play is a touchdown.
0: Pass interference on Najee Nelson. And with 8:05 remaining, Sac State makes it 31-9. Point after to come.
9: Grant Metters in for
0: Grant Metters on for the extra point. Bison blocked an extra point last week against Air Force. It was Matthew Stenbrotten who got it.
9: Timeout.
0: Now a timeout taken by NDSU.
2: First of the half. 30 seconds.
0: Tim Polisic talking with an official on the far side about something.
1: Well, we only had 10 guys in the field.
0: Timeout NDSU. Two more remaining for the Bison. Seven play, 80-yard drive, 3:55 off the clock. 21-yard touchdown grab by Ontario Smith Jr. His dad, Ontario Smith Sr., former Minnesota Vikings running back. Spent 2 years with the Vikings, brief NFL career. After the Bison timeout, Metters returns to the field with the rest of the kicking unit for the point after. This would make it a 21-point game. With 8:05 remaining. Extra point. Snap, spot, kick, up, and good.
9: Metters' kick is good.
0: Grant Metters connects, 31-10 the score, with 8:05 remaining in the ball game. Bison lead is down to 21, and DSU will have the ball when we come back.
1: There goes a flag.
0: Penalty marker.
1: Yeah, just extracurricular after the kick.
0: It lies in between the hash marks, just beyond the 15-yard line. We're going to have to get the call here.
1: Just can't let it go.
2: The try is successful. After the play is over, unsportsmanlike conduct, defense number 11. That penalty will be enforced on the kickoff. That is number 11's first unsportsmanlike conduct foul of the game. Timeout for media.
0: Matthew Stenbrotten called for the unsportsmanlike conduct foul against the Bison. Will be enforced on the kickoff on the other side. 31-10 NDSU with the lead, 8:05 to play. This is the Pioneer Seeds Bison Sports Network from Learfield.
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0: .805 to play in the ball game. 31-10 our score, with the Bison on top here in Sacramento against Sacramento State. Sam Niederman, Phil Hansen, Noah Gindorf here with you. 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All right. After Sac State just scored, unsportsmanlike conduct penalty on NDSU's Matthew Stenbrunn, which will be enforced on this kickoff. Sac State will boot it from the 50-yard line. However, NDSU has the hands team on for a potential onside kick. 21-point ball game, 8 minutes to play. Very much something that Sac State could attempt here. Lone deep man is Jeremiah Patterson at the 5-yard line in between the hashes. 10 guys up ready to field the potential onside. Metters goes up, and Metters pooches it over the line, and it's dropped for a moment by Jackson Williams. He scatters back and falls on top of it inside the NDSU 20-yard line. Exhale, because the Bison have the ball. That was
9: recovered by the Bison.
0: Almost a hairy situation there, with Sac State rushing in on a little pooch onside kick. Williams had it on his mitts for a moment, but then lost it, hustled back, and was able to cover it up. Bison have it at their own 19-yard line. 8:02 remaining.
9: First and 10 for North Dakota State on
0: 31-10, our score, with the Bison on top. Nathan Hayes in the shotgun. Brady Wawrinek to his right. DJ Scott to his left of the backfield. Belt high snap, handoff. Scott sweeping around the right side. Jukes outside against Thornton. And gets pushed out of bounds by Boogsy Silvera.
9: Number 7, DJ Scott with the carry to the right side.
0: Give him the 23-yard line. Gain of 4. And second down and 6 upcoming.
1: Noah Stumas in there at right tackle.
9: 4-yard gain. Second down and 6.
8: NDSU going 22 personnel here. Probably just going to continue to try to run the ball, grind it out, hopefully create a little bit of running room, and just let this clock keep bleeding.
0: It's going. 7.5 minutes remaining. 31-10. NDSU with the lead and the ball. Second down and 6. Own 23-yard line, left to right as you listen. High formation. Hayes with a toss to Scott. Running off the left side. Trying to go off of Ryan Babbitt's block. He's dropped at the line of scrimmage for no gain. Third down and 6. Call it officially 5 after a gain of 1. 7 minutes and change to play. And the Bison will look to convert this third down. So far tonight, NDSU 6 out of 11 on third down. Two receivers right, St. Romain and Patterson. Castle in a two-point stance, the tight end right. Wawrinek, the running back. Williams into the boundary left. Third and 5 from the NDSU 24. Sac State brings the blitz. They bring 6. Hayes throws a deep ball. Got a man on the right side. Number incomplete.
1: It's got to be pass interference.
0: Jeremiah Patterson, the intended target. Penalty marker flies. He was locked up in coverage with Wallace.
1: It's two officials talking. I mean, I don't know what they're talking about. Jeremiah Patterson turned back for the ball, and the defender wasn't even looking at the ball. He ran right into him. Got to be pass interference. I don't know why the other official didn't throw a flag, too.
0: Our official is Rich Edwards. Penalty marker down in the backfield, too.
2: Personal foul for defensive pass interference. Personal foul, roughing the passer, low hit on the quarterback. Defense number 18. 15-yard penalty, automatic first down.
0: That's on Fata Puloka, their linebacker. So roughing the passer call in addition to the P.I., first down Bison out to their own 39-yard line, 6:31 to play.
9: First and 10 for the Bison on their 39-yard line.
0: Trey Drake, or excuse me, Preston Brown in at quarterback now. I formation, tight end either side. Brown takes a snap, handoff, Nyoti Puni. And he's dropped by Boogsy Silvera at the line of scrimmage, 39-yard line, no gain, second and 10. So after the roughing penalty, that'll be it for Nate Hayes. He is on the far sideline, standing behind QB's coach Joe Bishoner. Hands on his hips.
9: Was tackled at the line.
0: His night will wrap up at 14 of 24 for 210 through the air and a touchdown. The 33-yarder to Jackson Williams on the opening drive. Preston Brown out of Hillsboro, Missouri, the young sophomore in at quarterback, second and 10. At DSU, home 39-yard line. High snap to Brown. Quarterback keeper around the lead block from Pooney. Lowers the shoulder and makes his way across the line to gain into midfield and Sac State territory. Now to the Hornet 49-yard line. Good hard run. 12-yard pickup by the young quarterback, Preston Brown.
9: Result of the play is a first down for the Bison at the 50-yard line.
1: Stays in bounds. Good job there.
0: And Agtegra first down. Agtegra Cooperative, legacy rich, future focused. Let's see what the youngster can do. Here in the late night in Sacramento, 5:16 remaining. Two receivers left, Conklin and McCants. Two tight ends right, Cunningham and Zabel. Snap to Brown, keeper on the left side, a run pass option. He will run it, and he spins into a tackle on the perimeter. Dropped by Elias Mullican at the 48. That's a gain of one. It'll be a second down and eight. Two-yard gain, I should say.
9: Two-yard pickup.
0: Ball on the left hash. 48 of Sac State. Josh Magan has entered the game at right tackle for the Bison, has been managing a hip injury these last couple of weeks. Good to see Josh back out there.
1: Babich is out, too, at left tackle.
0: Yep, Stummis just came in. Nate Tostad's in at left guard for Griffin Empey. Gage Smith, the center. Corey Oakeson still at right guard. Second and eight, handoff Brady Wawrinek. And he gets a few yards forward to the 45-yard line. Wawrinek, the junior from Sioux City, Iowa, or Sauk City, Iowa, I should say.
2: Sacramento State. Their third and final of the half.
0: Timeout Sac State with 4:19 to go. I beg your pardon there. Brady been working hard here in this Bison program for a number of years, and he's worked his way into the running back rotation. Timeout taken by Sac State with 4:19 remaining. That is their final timeout. None remaining for the Hornets, two remaining for the Bison. First Western combines modern banking conveniences with the personal service of a team you can trust. It's how they've served their communities for over 60 years. That's why they're proud to support NDSU, First Western Bank.
9: It's third down and five.
0: Bison leading at 31-10, 4:19 remaining. Preston Brown in at quarterback, facing a third and five from the Sac State 45-yard line. Patterson and Osterman, the receivers right. St. Romain in the boundary left. Cunningham, the tight end, wing left. Snap to Brown. Throws it left. Caught by Wawrinek for a moment, and then it spills loose after he was tackled by Xavier Williams, the veteran DN for Sac State. Fourth down and five, and the Bison will bring on Aaron Pickerton and the punting unit. You get some situational work there. Preston Brown unable to pick up the third down. Bison 6 for 12 on third tonight. Aaron Bickerton's punt boots it away with the right foot. And a fair catch called for and made by Coleman at the 10-yard line. 4:03 remaining. Next up for Sac State. They're back here at home for some coast-to-coast action. Next Saturday night, they host the UMass Minutemen, 6 p.m. Pacific time. That is a MAC conference game.
1: Did you say some MAC-tion?
0: MAC-tion, yeah.
1: You did say MAC-tion.
0: Yeah.
1: Thought I was going crazy here this late at night.
0: I know. MAC-tion. We're getting close to 1 a.m. back in Fargo.
1: Sure. Yep.
0: Sac State takes over. Bison lead at 31-10. 4:03 remaining. No timeouts left for the Hornets. They started their own 10-yard line, first and 10. Snap to Sherman. Play fake. And a fire on the right flat caught by Coleman. Cuts inside on Elliott. And Sherman falls down to the 18-yard line, gain of eight. Second down and two. They're going to try and go hurry up here against the Bison defense. 21-point lead for the Bison.
9: Second down and two.
0: Sac State without timeout. Second and two on 18. Starman staggers the right foot forward, claps for the ball. Blitz comes in. He fires it right. It's caught by Raiden Brown, taken down by Jalen Archibald. The 29-yard line.
9: Complete.
0: Gain of 11. First down, Sac State.
9: To Raiden Brown. That's good for another Hornet first down.
0: They spot the ball in the right hash, and they line up quickly. Starman in the gun. Any to his right. Two receivers either side. Four-man stunt up front. He spirals on the right side. Wide open catch. Falling down. Jordan Williams, the tight end, has it at the 45-yard line. Gain of 16 on the play. And another first down for Sac State. 3:03 remaining in the game. 31-10 Bison. First and 10. Sac State own 45. Low snap to Sharman. Fires over the middle. Caught by Coleman. Looping out right side number 40. And then a big tackle made on a diving attempt by Alex Elliott at the 37. Otherwise, Coleman was jetting up that sideline for more yardage. Nonetheless, a big gainer and a first down for the Hornets. 2:37 remaining. Two-minute timeout on the horizon. Three receivers left, one man right. Sharman gets the snap. Four-man rush. He chops the feet. He throws it left. It is incomplete. Looking for Ontario Smith Jr. Kendrick Carter, the young corner from Dallas, Texas, in on the coverage for the Bison. It'll be second and 10. Clock stopped at 2:26 remaining.
1: Sac State's got some movement here. They moved it down the field. Done a good job. Good reps for the Bison defense. Some youngsters in there seeing some plays their way.
0: They're up to 312 total yards, only 10 points on the scoreboard. Bison up 31-10. Second down from the Bison 37. Blitz from Deron Russell. Throw to the right side. Caught by Kyle Coots. Reserve tight end.
9: Charmin pass is completion number 82.
0: And he's out at the 31-yard line of NDSU. It'll be third down and about four here. 2:16 remaining. They go no huddle. Third and four from the Bison 31-yard line. Four-man rush. Sharman throws. Caught by Kai Taylor. Tackled by Alante Burley. Spotted at the 26 of NDSU. It's a first down and a gain of five as we hit the two-minute timeout. Two-minute timeout in Sacramento. We'll step away. 31-10 Bison. The finish of the ball game after this. This is the Pioneer Seeds Bison Sports Network from Learfield.
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0: Two-minute timeout here in Sacramento, 31-10 Bison over Sacramento State. Sam Niederman, Phil Hansen, Noah Gindorf down on the field. Sac State has been working a no-huddle drive down the field, and they're in Bison territory at the 26-yard line. It's been an interesting second half here for the Bison, Phil. They're up 28-3 at halftime. Only score so far in this half has been the Drew Klein field goal. But building out enough of a lead and playing good defense to protect this cushion. You're up by 21 right now. And yeah, Sac State trying to cut it to a two-score game here.
1: To me, it kind of feels like last week a little bit. I mean, you really won the game in the first half, then you're just trying to run out the clock, and now Sac State is driving, and, you know, same with Air Force last week. Those onside kicks were kind of made it interesting. But I really feel the Bison were in control of last week's game from beginning to end. I have the same feeling this week. But,
0: right.
1: You know, you always want them to go out on a strong note, too, and not have them score like this. But
0: Sac State cut it to 21 on the 21-yard touchdown pass to Ontario Smith Jr. on their last possession. That came with 8:05 remaining. NDSU was able to chew up some clock, then had to punt. And Sac State has driven the ball on a possession that started way back at their own 10-yard line. They've picked up 4 first downs on this series. This is the 8th play of the series. 2 minutes remaining. Bison up by 21, 31-10. Sac State first down and 10 at the NDSU 26-yard line. Brown and Williams, the receivers left. Coleman and Smith, the receivers right. Rainey is the running back. Bison with 4 down linemen. And the NDSU fans on the northeast side of the stadium
9: first and 10 for
0: clapping
9: the
0: and
9: the
0: trying to get loud here for Code Green on the road to finish out the night. Sharman takes a snap. Bison rush 4. Sharman fires right side looking for Smith. Coverage by Deron Russell and Taylan Eady. It'll be second down and 10 with 1:55 to play.
1: Boy, this Sharman, he's done some really good things tonight, but he's got such happy feet as a quarterback. He's scared to death to get hit.
9: Second down and 10.
1: Sharman, I guess maybe that's a good name for him. A little soft.
0: Second down and 10. Ball on the 26 of NDSU. Two receivers either side. Bison blitz up the pipe. Sharman under pressure got drilled down in the turf by Burley. Incomplete pass.
9: Charmin's pass.
0: And there's another lick by the Bison on the Sac State quarterback.
8: And he does just keep finding a way to get up. He has taken some massive hits from the NDSU defense.
1: You know what? That's a big hit. It was a big hit, and I'm sure that hurt. But, you know, he shouldn't be limping. I mean, he got hit up above. I don't know.
0: Bison are showing a bunch of pressure across the front line. No safety protecting anything here. Two receivers right, one tight end left. Smith left on 3rd and 10. Sharman heaves it for the end zone. 1-on-1. Incomplete. And a penalty marker comes in. Looking for Coleman. Coverage by Eady. And we'll check on the flag with 1:45 to play.
9: There's a flag on the play.
2: Pass interference. Defense, number 14. 15-yard penalty. Automatic. First down.
0: Sac State on pass interference by Eady.
1: In his defense, in Edie's defense, you're 1-on-1. I mean, you can't give the guy a touchdown. So, I mean, I don't know what he could have done any better.
9: After the penalty.
1: Quarterback just tosses it up.
9: 11-yard line. First
1: man coverage because you're running a blitz. I was kind of maybe a questionable call, or they could have let that one go, but I can see him calling it too early.
0: 1:45 to play. Sac State knocking on the door after the PI. First down and 10. NDSU 11-yard line. Sharman in the shotgun gets the knee-high snap. Backpedals, fires left. Caught by Rainey. Turns upfield and tackled down near
9: Sharman
0: the 6-yard line.
9: Rainey.
0: Kendrick Carter and Darius Gibbons combined for the tackle. Gain of 5, 1:32, winding down. No timeouts for Sac State.
9: And Keenan Wilson on
0: Bison
9: the tackle.
0: Bison defense trying to make one more stop to cap the night. Ball at the 6, 2nd and 5. Sharman with a bell high snap. Fires the corner route to the end zone. One-handed snag. Ontario Smith, but it's out of bounds, they say. Wasn't able to get his feet down. It'll be 3rd down now.
9: Sharman's pass is.
0: They had some stick-em right there. He was able to palm it with the right hand. They rule him out of bounds. Coverage by the freshman, Deron Russell.
1: A little hand fighting. Wow, that was a great catch. Very athletic.
0: Put him down out of bounds.
1: Well, stick-em's illegal. You can't use it, right? I would definitely check the glove. That was
0: that is a heck of a catch.
1: Yeah.
0: All right, Bison, one more stop here. What do you say? 1:14 to play. Third down, snap to Sharman. Under pressure, fires right, and it's intercepted. That's going to do it. Intercepted by NDSU's Deron Russell. The true freshman with his first career interception. And that will be good night here in Sacramento. We will see you back in Fargo. Bison going to go to 4-0 here before the bye week. They take over with 1:09 to play and a 31-10 lead over Sac State. Deron Russell with his first career interception. He jumped over in front of the pass. And what NDSU is hoping to be the first of many for the young corner who is very talented and was a huge recruit for NDSU. His first career pick comes here in this non-conference clash against Sacramento State. Bison have it officially at their own 2-yard line. Preston Brown lines up in the end zone of the shotgun. Gets the snap, handoff to Brady Wawrzeniek, and they push on the left side of the line. Wawrzeniek, positive yardage. 1 minute to play, and ASU will need to snap it one more time. And then that'll be all she wrote here in Sacramento.
9: Brady,
0: always great when you can make that final stop to put a bow on the game.
1: Yeah, Sacramento State drives it the entire length of the field. Took some chances, got some good calls to go their way, and then, yeah, they're throwing an interception on the 2-yard line. Yeah, yikes.
0: Victory formation now. Preston Brown under center at the 6-yard line of NDSU. He takes a knee, and that is it here in Sacramento. The North Dakota State Bison continue this first season in the FBS, and they remain undefeated. The Bison take it here tonight against Sacramento State, 31-10, and they improve to 4-0 on the season.
9: That's the final score here at Hornets.
0: Tim Polasek shaking hands with Alonzo Carter, head coach for Sac State. Handshakes between both teams. And the Bison get to the bye week with a 4-0 record.
9: The Bison improved to 4-0 on the year.
1: No significant injuries.
9: 1-3
1: is another big thing
9: on the season.
0: Yeah, that is something that you will definitely take and say thank you. Tim Polasek talking with television right now. We'll have him here in a moment. A third of the way through the regular season. 4 games down, 8 to go, and the Bison so far so good. 4-0. A dominant first half. Kind of a sleepy second half, and the Bison able to get the job done here in the late night, and they win it by 21.
9: Reminder,
1: I would say 2 weeks in a row, a sleepy second half. It's like they took care of so much business in the first half of both these last games, and there just wasn't a lot to do in the second half.
0: Now the Bison certainly built it up. And they were able to make that stop there. Deron Russell, another good celebration, which you love to see on the far sideline after he made the pick. Everybody was ready to come over to him and celebrate as well. Let's go downstairs to Noah. He's got Coach.
15: Thanks, Sam. Coach, right, second weekend in the row. Bison come out on the West Coast, have a night game, but they're able to head home with W.
16: Yeah, I think it's part of this. It's going to be part of this season, right? And the most important thing is you come away with the win. And we do need to play better. I think we need to be more in sync on offense as far as the run game goes. Defensively, I think we got to clean up some tackling things, but it's okay going into a bye week to identify those things. I know the guys want to be the best they can be, so we're going to emphasize and identify the things we got to improve on, and we got to get going on it.
15: And 3 more turnovers forced this week by that Bison defense. Just how big of an emphasis is that for you guys every single week?
16: Well, it was a huge emphasis this week. I mean, we talked about respecting the ball, respecting the opportunity to play, you know, when we have it or on the return units. And then on the flip side of that, like, let's go out there and take it away from these guys. I really felt like the quarterback may give us an opportunity or two. And so to come away with takeaways today is
15: awesome. Thanks, Coach.
16: Thank you, guys. Go Bison.
15: Back to you, Sam.
0: Thanks, Noah. our interview with Coach Polisak, brought to you by First Western Bank. Post-game fireworks here in Sacramento in the late night. They shoot off into the sky on the northeast side of Hornet Stadium. And the Bison will take them with a victory on the road, 31-10. Our post-game show on

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0: Welcome back to Sacramento. The Bison winning it tonight over Sacramento State 31-10 as they continue the postgame fireworks show here at Hornet Stadium. Sam Niederman, Phil Hansen, Noah Gindorf here with you. Let's take a listen back to how this one unfolded. The Bison won the toss, and they elected to receive to start the game. Got off to an excellent start. A couple of passes to Jackson Williams, and he would cash in his first receiving touchdown of the season. Third and six from the 33-yard line. Shotgun snap to Hayes. Loads up, fires long, has a man. End zone, touchdown! Touchdown, Bison! Wide open in the end zone, Jackson Williams. He got behind the defense and was all alone on the left side of the goal line. Caught it in stride. Pitch and catch for a Bison touchdown, 33 yards. And the Bison strike first in Sacramento, 6-0. Not even 90 seconds into the game. Five play, 75-yard drive. Nate Hayes to Jackson Williams, his third receiving touchdown of his career, first of this season. Ensuing Sac State possession, code green. They have been a takeaway machine so far this year, and that was on full display on the Hornets, just fourth play of the entire game. And now they get a fresh set of downs, first and 10, Sac State at its own 37. Sarmon with the give up the middle to Jamar Curtis. He's got nowhere to go, and the Bison got him in the backfield. Ball came out, diving for it, loose on the sideline, picked up by NDSU, and run. a touchdown! Darius Gibbons with the recovery and the return! And the Bison scoop and score! They lead by two scores here in Sacramento! Unbelievable play. Fumble forced by Gavin Sell. Ray James Jr. with the hustle to dive and tip the ball back into play to keep it from going back out of bounds. On the sideline, Darius Gibbons scooped it up. 24-yard return touchdown. Just like that, 14-0 NDSU with 11:49 to play in the first quarter. Bison would continue to hold down Sacramento State's offensive attack. They held on to negative rushing yards there in the opening quarter. And the Bison would get their offense going back down once again. They would extend this lead to three scores at the end of quarter number one. That's an extra offensive lineman, 6-0 lineman out there for the Bison. From the 10, toss it right, Miles Mitchell coming downhill, right side 5, into the end zone, touchdown Bison!
9: Number 5,
0: Miles Mitchell, too easy, 10 yards behind that 6-man offensive line for NDSU, and the Bison grab another score here before the end of the first quarter. Miles Mitchell with a 10-yard rushing touchdown, and with 4 seconds remaining in the first, it is all Bison in Sacramento. They lead it 20-0. Bison put in an extra O-lineman on that play. Ogre package, 6-man O-line. Went right behind that strong side right. And Miles Mitchell with his third touchdown in the last 2 weeks. So 21-0 Bison on to the second quarter. They will continue to ground and pound. DJ Scott with our Blue Cross Blue Shield of North Dakota carry of the game. Hayes from under center with the feed to Scott off left guard. He's got a hole, 35, breaking a tackle, 30, and there goes DJ. 15, 10, 5, touchdown Bison!
9: DJ Scott
0: to the house, 42 yards, and the big gainer for 6. The Bison just steamrolling their way here in Sacramento tonight. 42-yard touchdown by DJ Scott. He ran it right up the pipe, broke a tackle, and then was all the way behind the defense for the score. 27-0 NDSU. 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So it's 28-0 NDSU. Sac State would get on the board. 9 plays, 63-yard drive, 25-yard field goal by Grant Metters made it 28-3 with 6:52 to go in the half. That was the score at halftime. And as we talked about, the game kind of just settled in, much like what we saw last week at Air Force. The Bison with a big lead at the break, or at least a multiple score lead at the break last week. A 25-point lead here in this week's case. Sac State getting stopped, NDSU kind of in neutral offensively until a Drew Klein field goal early in the fourth quarter to cap off a 12-play, 53-yard drive that chewed up 7 minutes of clock. That made it 31-3 Bison. Sac State would go down and score their only touchdown of the night. 21-yard score by Ontario Smith Jr. from Jackson Sharman. That made it 31-10. But at that point, only 8 minutes to go in the game, Bison would run out enough clock. And with Sac State driving at the end of the game, it was one more takeaway by Code Green and another youngster to seal the deal here at Sacramento. All right, Bison, one more stop here. What do you say? 1:14 to play. Third down, snap to Sharman. Under pressure, fires right, and it's intercepted. That's going to do it. Intercepted by NDSU's Deron Russell, the true freshman, with his first career interception, and that will be good night here in Sacramento. We will see you back in Fargo. Bison going to go to 4-0 here before the bye week. They take over with 1:09 to play and a 31-10 lead over Sac State. Deron Russell, first career INT. That would keep it a 21-point lead, and the Bison kneeled out the clock. They win it here in Sacramento, 31-10. Over Sacramento State. Let's pause 10 seconds for station identification. 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
0: 31-10, the final. The Bison win it here at Sacramento State. More of our post game when we return. 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
4: Third and 6 from the 33-yard line. Shotgun snap to Hayes. Loads up, fires long, has a man. End zone, touchdown! Touchdown, Bison! Wide open in the end zone, Jackson Williams. He got behind the defense and was all alone on the left side of the goal line. Caught it in stride. Pitch and catch for a Bison touchdown, 33 yards. And the Bison strike first in Sacramento, 6-0. Jackson Williams, your NoDak Insurance Player of the Game. He delivers a career-best 7 catches for 134 yards and a touchdown that you just heard right there. 53 yards after the catch as well, including a 38-yarder in this game as well, not just that 33-yard touchdown. He's your NoDak Insurance Player of the Game as the Bison win it over Sacramento State 31-10 here tonight to improve to 4-0 on the season. 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Sam, Phil, and Noah here with you. Our post-game show in Sacramento. We're back with more in a moment. 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
0: 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From local crime and business news to road construction and car accidents, the weekly news recap keeps you up to date on what you need to know. 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
6: Thanks, Sam Jackson. 7 catches, 134 yards, and a touchdown. Did most of your damage in the first half. Did you kind of know that coming into this one, that was part of the game plan to get you involved early?
7: Yeah, it was definitely part of the game plan. We knew that they were going to come out and play man coverage, and they were going to play cover 4. So, we knew that we were going to be able to get behind them and have a lot of open guys everywhere all over the field. And Hayes made some really good throws, and we were just able to pick them apart a little bit there.
6: And now second week in a row, you know, Bison on the West Coast night game. Just how overall, you know, did the team do overall handling the travel, you know, just sticking together as a team and just keeping your mind focused on the game?
7: I think we did a great job. Our strength staff and our training staff doing a lot of good things with keeping up on hydration and keeping up on recovery. We're wearing tights and socks on the plane that are helping with our blood flow and everything to do with hydration. We're drinking a lot of water, a lot of Gatorade, a lot of hydration packets, and just kind of preparing for the game. And it's just, we say EDN, eliminate distractions now. And everyone's been doing a really good job of doing that when we get to the hotel and have those long days. So, yeah, just being able to lock in and focus has been really big.

0: is receiving, and of course, our Nodak Insurance player of the game. We'll take another timeout when we return. Our Starlink game summary and our final thoughts in Sacramento. 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
0: Motion from left to right by Kai Taylor. Shotgun snap to Sharman. Under pressure, zips it over the seam. Intercepted. Bison have it. Taylor Edie running back on the near side number. And Edie spills down out to the 40 of NDSU. Taylor Edie, his fourth career interception. And another Bison takeaway from the NDSU safeties. This time it's Edie, and the Bison snuff out the Sac State drive. They take over with 14:08 to play in the half. Taylor Edie with one of three takeaways for the NDSU defense here tonight in Sacramento as the Bison beat Sacramento State 31-10, the final. Bison now 4-0 on the season. Sam Niederman back here with you as we wrap things up on our post game. Taylor Edie, fourth career interception, as you heard there in the highlight. And Darius Givens also with a scoop and score here today as well for the Bison. The two safeties starting for Code Green, getting their share of some takeaways, and of course a TD there for Darius. Time now for the game summary, brought to you by Starlink. Starlink, fast, affordable internet, available anywhere. The Bison end up winning this game 31-10, and they do a good job here against Sac State in the total yardage battle, 362 to 328. Sac State ended up rushing for 90 yards. Bison held them down under 100, 238 through the air for Sac State, 210 through the air for NDSU, 152 on the ground for NDSU. First down, actually a 19-17 advantage in Sac State. They picked up some more there in the second half. Third downs, NDSU 6 out of 12. 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

0: 59 in favor of Sac State. Time of possession was even, Steven, 30 minutes for the Bison, 30 and a half to be exact, 29 and a half there for Sacramento State. Individually for the Bison, Nate Hayes, 14 of 24, 210 yards and a passing touchdown. DJ Scott led the way on the ground, 14 carries, 80 yards and a 42-yard rushing touchdown. Miles Mitchell, 10 carries, 34 yards and a touchdown. It was all Jackson Williams through the air, 7 for 134 and a touchdown for the Bison. DJ Scott, 2 for 18. Reese Kessel, 2 for 16. Miles Mitchell, a pair of catches. Makai Collins, 1 for 38. On the defensive side for NDSU, Darius Givens led the way with 7 tackles, 6 solo. Gavin Sells, 6 tackles, 2 for loss, 1 forced fumble on the scoop and score by Givens. Taylen, 85 tackles, half a tackle for loss, and an INT and a pass breakup. Will Style, 5 tackles, 3 solo, including a good one on coverage. Alex Elliott, 4 tackles. Keenan Wilson, 3 tackles, half for loss. Matt Stettenbrotten with a tackle for loss. DJ Volts, a half tackle for loss. Ray James, great heads-up play, batting in that fumble there for Taylen Edie, or excuse me, for Darius Givens, rather, to run back for the score. He also had 1.5 tackles for loss. Sacramento State, they dropped to 1-3 on the season. Next up for them, UMass here at home. The Bison improved to 4-0 on the season. Next up, a bye week this Saturday, and then back at home on October the 3rd for a 2:30 kick on homecoming, welcoming in the Cowboys of Wyoming. It'll be the first ever Mountain West home game in Bison history, and it already is a sellout. Should be a fantastic atmosphere as the Bison get ready to welcome in Wyoming. A reminder from North Dakota State Athletics, the best fans are the ones who make it back for the next game. That's why the Bison are asking you to wear your seatbelts, buckle up every seat, every time, every trip. A message from Vision Zero and NDSU Athletics. That'll do it for us here in Sacramento. A big thank you to our producers in studio, Cole Illanimi and Ian Longton, our studio host, Andy Rickoff. Our engineer is Jake Bechtold. My partners, Noah Gindorf and Phil Hansen. I'm saying Sam Niederman saying so long from Sacramento. The final score once again, the Bison 31, Sacramento State 10. Have a great rest of your week. Enjoy this bye week. We will talk to you and see you in Fargo in October to start Mountain West play back up again against Wyoming. Until then, have a great night and go Bison.
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2: Is your Real Rock Z103 weekend weather forecast for a Sunday, up around 67, mostly cloudy, partly sunny, and 65 for Monday's high, 66 Tuesday, Wednesday 67, near 70 by Thursday. That's your weekend weather forecast on Real Rock Z103.
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1: Later this morning, expect skies that are about as exciting as a slow ballad, with temps rising to the low 60s. This afternoon, the clouds play their favorite tune, bringing highs around 64, while the chance of rain lingers like that one jam you can't shake off, 49%. And moving on to Sunday, get ready for more of the same, with highs near 67 and clouds hanging out like uninvited guests. Current temperature, 55. 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
2: If your idea of classic includes actual class, pull up a chair. Sunday Morning Bacon and Eggs is cooking on Z103. All the pop hits from the early 70s through the early 80s. England Dan and John Ford Coley, Jimmy Buffett, Dr. Hook, Michael McDonald, Sammy Johns. Songs from a time when the chorus hit hard and the memories hit harder. We bring the music, you bring the nostalgia, and maybe some coffee. And it's not better not be decaf. That's all I'm saying. Awaken the power of real rock. 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

0: 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What to play next? Oh, this is worse than my wife rearranging the furniture. Maybe we'll do that one. 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
1: Later this morning, expect skies that are about as exciting as a slow ballad, with temps rising to the low 60s. This afternoon, the clouds play their favorite tune, bringing highs around 64, while the chance of rain lingers like that one jam you can't shake off, 49%. And moving on to Sunday, get ready for more of the same, with highs near 67 and clouds hanging out like uninvited guests. Current temperature, 55. 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
0: Oh, good. Another song written by a committee in a laptop. Hard pass. Z103 presents Sunday Morning Bacon and Eggs, where pop hits actually had songs in them. Rod Stewart, Hall & Oates, Toto, Joni Mitchell, Little River Band. You know, artists who didn't need 15 writers to rhyme love with above. These are the songs that helped build our lives, or at least made long car rides tolerable. Sunday Morning Bacon and Eggs, because you've earned better music. We can't loan you $30, but what we can give you is another 30-minute rock binge. 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
2: Later this morning, expect skies that are about as exciting as a slow ballad, with temps rising to the low 60s. This afternoon, the clouds play their favorite tune, bringing highs around 64, while the chance of rain lingers like that one jam you can't shake off, 49%. And moving on to Sunday, get ready for more of the same, with highs near 67 and clouds hanging out like uninvited guests. Current temperature, 55. 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
1: Later this morning, expect skies that are about as exciting as a slow ballad, with temps rising to the low 60s. This afternoon, the clouds play their favorite tune, bringing highs around 64, while the chance of rain lingers like that one jam you can't shake off, 49%. And moving on to Sunday, get ready for more of the same, with highs near 67 and clouds hanging out like uninvited guests. Current temperature, 55. 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
0: 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One great rock song, and another, and another, and you get the idea. 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

0: That was a lot of music we just played. 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
3: All right, rock royalty. Brace yourselves for this dreary weather tune. Later this morning, we're stuck with a lovely gray atmosphere and temps hovering around 60 with a chance of rain in some places. Because who doesn't love a little soggy surprise, right? This afternoon, the clouds keep heavy, but we climb to a high of 64. Now, looking ahead to Sunday, expect more gray skies with a high of 67. Current temp, 57. 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
0: Remember when music had melodies and people actually played instruments? Yeah, we do too. Z103 is serving up Sunday morning bacon and eggs. All the pop hits from the early 70s to the early 80s. Bread, America, Robbie Dupree, Carly Simon, Kenny Loggins. 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Eat up.
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4: All right, rock royalty. Brace yourselves for this dreary weather tune. Later this morning, we're stuck with a lovely gray atmosphere and temps hovering around 60 with a chance of rain in some places. Because who doesn't love a little soggy surprise, right? This afternoon, the clouds keep heavy, but we climb to a high of 64. Now, looking ahead to Sunday, expect more gray skies with a high of 67. Current temp, 57. 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

Z103, that's probably one of my favorite all-time artists, Steve Perry. Of course, his solo material and the stuff that he did as lead vocalist for Journey. It's Sunday morning, Bacon and Eggs. Here's James Ingram.

0: 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Cloudy and 66, 49 tonight, and then tomorrow partly sunny and 64 as we head back to work. 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

Z103, Anticipation from Carly Simon. Do you remember when that song was used as the ketchup commercial back in the day? All right, let's reach way to the back of the refrigerator for some leftovers this morning. 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

0: 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That was Tommy James, Dragging the Line. If you were to guess what year that came out, what would you guess? Well, if you guessed 1971, you would be right. Hope you're enjoying your Sunday morning bacon and eggs. Jefferson Starship coming up next.
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1: Z103 Sunday morning bacon and eggs. That was the Commodores still. It's Miles Raker. Hope you're having a good Sunday morning so far. Just sitting back, relaxing maybe with a cup of coffee. Here's Chicago. I've been searching so long.

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Eddie Rabbit driving my life away. It's Miles Riker. This one is in by request going out to Detroit Lakes this morning from 1980. Here's the Doobie Brothers from their album One Step Closer. 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

0: 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Smoke from a Distant Fire, that was Sanford Townsend Band. It's Miles Riker on your Sunday morning. Forecast for today, 66 under a cloudy sky. Tonight down to 49. Partly sunny as we start the work week tomorrow with a high of 64. If you like warmer weather, then this coming Friday, supposed to be up to about 72 if our forecast holds true. Coming up next, we'll head back to 1982, the title of his album, Night and Day. Joe Jackson is next. 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

Z103 Sunday Morning Bacon and Eggs, Coven, One Tin Soldier, of course, the legend of Billy Jack. Well, let's reach into the back of the fridge for some leftovers from 1979, the title of their album, Back to the Egg. Here's Paul McCartney and Wings, Arrow Through Me.

Z103 Sunday morning, bacon and eggs. Samantha sang Emotion. Of course, a little bit of help from the Bee Gees on that one. Well, pretty much everybody in the world knows this next song. It came from their 4 album. Here's Toto, Africa.

0: Z103 Sunday Morning Bacon and Eggs from John's Heating and Air Conditioning. Carole King, Jazz Man. That came from 1974 off her Wraparound Joy album. It's Miles Riker. Forecast for today, 66 and cloudy, 49 tonight, 64 and partly sunny tomorrow. Don't forget, Minnesota Vikings football coming up at noon as they're on the road at Soldier Field against the Chicago Bears. The Bellamy Brothers coming up next. Z103 Sunday Morning Bacon and Eggs.
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Z103 Sunday morning, bacon and eggs with Miles Riker. That was England Dan and John Ford Coley. Probably my most favorite album from 1978 was titled Legend. Here's Poco, Crazy Love.

Z103, Sunday morning bacon and eggs, Minnesota's very own Prince and the Revolution. That was Little Red Corvette. Here's Christopher Cross. All right.

0: Z103 Sunday Morning Bacon and Eggs from Big Boys Painting, covered in quality. Laughter in the Rain from Neil Sedaka and Christopher Cross in front of that. As I mentioned earlier, don't forget Minnesota Vikings football right here on Z103 coming up at noon is the kickoff, and the pregame gets underway at 11. Minnesota Vikings are on the road against the Chicago Bears. For today, 66 and cloudy, 49 tonight, and then partly sunny, 64 tomorrow. George Benson coming up next. Z103 Sunday Morning Bacon and Eggs.
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Z103, Sunday morning, bacon and eggs, reaching into the refrigerator for some leftovers. Grab another cup of coffee while you're at it, too. Here's Kim Carnes, Draw of the Cards. This comes from her 1981 album, Mistaken Identity.

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0: 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How'd you like that one? Your Mama Don't Dance from Loggins and Messina, and Radio Jack and Jill in front of that. I have Susie Quattro lined up next with Stumbling In. Z103 Sunday morning bacon and eggs.
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I'd love to change the world, but I don't know what to do. Alvin Lee and 10 Years After. I'm Audrey Parrott with you, and on this episode of The Acoustic Storm, I've got some ideas of what we can do. After all, we're celebrating International Peace Day, so each hour of the show, I've put together some special Storm theme sets centered around peace, from artists whose music was part of and continues to be at the forefront of bringing people together. John Lennon seems to fit the bill as he enters the eye of the storm in words and music. So you want to change the world? Well, according to Alice in Chains, there are no excuses on the Acoustic Storm.

Here's an idea of how to create a more peaceful world by keeping our love alive. Heart on the Acoustic Storm. Audrey Parrott's here, bringing you the best variety of acoustic rock. Here's a French-inspired tune, not just the title of the song, but the instrumentation as well. It's Keith Emerson, Greg Lake, and Carl Palmer on the Acoustic Storm. C'est la vie.

0: 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Dylan the Pretenders and Bob Marley are on the way, along with a storm set celebrating World Peace Day. And then we'll remember John Lennon in the eye of the storm. 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
7: Foghat getting another hour of the acoustic storm underway. 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

Stormin' with Spirit, the LA band that emerged in the late 60s, that was Nature's Way. And Chrissy Hynde and the Pretenders with A Sense of Purpose. It's Audrey Paris here with you on the Acoustic Storm, and to celebrate World Peace Day, Bob Dylan and Joan Baez gets us started with a special theme set of Peace with a Call for Change. It's a live performance from the Boston Music Hall in November of 1975. The times they are a-changin' on the Acoustic Storm.

writers and critics who prophesize with your pen. And keep your eyes wide, the chance won't come again. And don't speak too soon.

0: Nick Lowe on the Acoustic Storm with What's So Funny About Peace, Love, and Understanding. The Eagles flew in with Peaceful, Easy Feeling, and from his 1973 album Bob Marley, Asking Why All the Fussing and Fighting. John Lennon is in the eye of the storm. Lennon was born October 9, 1940, and in his relatively short life, he played a major role in defining the popular culture of the late 1960s. About a decade later, Lennon weighed in on just how much that shift in cultural values affected society in general.
1: Whatever happened in the 60s, the flowering of that is in the feminization of society, the meditation, the positive learning that people are doing in all walks of life. That is a direct result of the opening up of the 60s.

0: One of John's biggest solo hits was one of his most spontaneous creations. He wrote Instant Karma in the morning, and by day's end, he had recorded it too. 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John will return to the Eye again next hour, as well as another set celebrating the International Day of Peace. Plus, we'll recall Lennon through the music of Elton John, Donovan, and of course Paul McCartney on the Acoustic Storm.
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0: Drifting back into the storm with the Doobie Brothers.

The Doobies on the Acoustic Storm in Blackwater. The best variety of acoustic rock continues with a band that formed in the San Francisco Bay Area and hit their stride in 1983 with the release of the album Midnight Madness, which had this tune. Here's an acoustic version of Sister Christian from Night Ranger on the Acoustic Storm.

0: Not 3 p.m. on a Saturday when you have nothing going on. But in the middle of the night when you're fast asleep.
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18: We're back to change the world on the Acoustic Storm with Clapton from the Phenomenon soundtrack.

Neil Young on the Acoustic Storm with the title track from Comes a Time. And from his 1988 Tunnel of Love tour, Springsteen with Born to Run. Well, it's time for another set of songs celebrating the International Day of Peace. And Paul Simon is kicking it off.

David Bowie making an essential difference on the acoustic storm with Changes, and the UK new wave rock band The Fix, Stand or Fall, and Peace Like a River from Paul Simon started out that theme set. John Lennon is this week's featured artist in The Eye of the Storm. The final single to be released from Double Fantasy was about how Lennon had grown tired of the routine and burnt out by the excesses of the lost weekend. He was committed to raising his young son, Sean, and wrote this next tune about his house husband years, away from the music industry.

0: John Lennon on acoustic guitar with Watching the Wheels. We'll hear John again next hour in The Eye of the Storm. Another set of peaceful songs are up ahead, as well as the acoustic storm request of the week.
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17: She

Hey, it's Audrey Peretz with you on The Acoustic Storm. And since John Lennon is our featured artist, let's get this hour started with a set of tunes from some of his mates. One of Lennon's best buddies in the music biz was Elton John. So let's head back to Sir Elton's early years for Friends on The Acoustic Storm.

Mari, she sat cross-legged on the floor on his deerskin. And John Lennon, the wit and the humorist, he decided to break the silence. So he walked up to Maharishi as he sat on the floor, and he patted him on the head and he said, "There's a good guru." We all laughed

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Wrapping up a John Lennon-inspired set of music on the Acoustic Storm with the other half of the Lennon-McCartney songwriting duo. Sir Paul's tribute to John, here today. And Donovan recounted the 1968 trip he took to India with the Beatles through a live acoustic take of Hurdy Gurdy Man. The Acoustic Storm request of the week was emailed to us by Eric Petty of Fort Wayne, Indiana. He tunes into the Storm on 96.3 XKE. Eric writes, I've been a big fan of Edwin McCain and his folksy storytelling style. Could you please play Solitude

0: 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Buffalo Springfield and Zeppelin are just ahead, and then John Lennon returns to the eye of the storm.
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0: to heaven.
1: Zeppelin on the Storm and Stairway to Heaven. In 1981, the United Nations General Assembly established the International Day of Peace. And two decades later, in 2001, the General Assembly unanimously voted to designate the day as a period of nonviolence and ceasefire. So, for what it's worth, we'll get another peace-themed set started with Buffalo Springfield on the Acoustic Storm.

0: hopping a ride on the peace train with Cat Stevens as we finished up that Storm theme set promoting peace. And another fellow bandmate of this week's featured artist, George Harrison, before that, with Give Me Love, Give Me Peace on Earth. John Lennon is in the eye of the storm. On December 8, 1980, just hours before he was killed, John gave what would turn out to be his final interview and expressed gratitude for the past as well as hope for the future.
1: You have to give thanks to God or whatever it is up there, the fact that we all survived. We all survived Vietnam or Watergate or the tremendous upheaval of the whole world that's changed. We were the hip ones in the 60s, but the world is not like the 60s anymore. The whole map's changed and we're going into an unknown future, but we're still all here. We're still, while there's life, there's hope.
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0: Recorded in June of 1969 in room 1742 of the Queen Elizabeth Hotel in Montreal, on day two of John and Yoko's Bed In for Peace. Give peace a chance. Stick around, there's more acoustic rock straight ahead.
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8: 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These products are not evaluated or approved by the FDA. Pregnant people should avoid cannabis due to the risk of a low birth weight, premature birth, stillbirth, and harm to the fetal brain development.
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0: This is Audrey Parrots, and thanks for sharing part of your weekend with me. And let's meet back here again next time for the best variety of acoustic rock. Well, we started out this World Peace Day edition of the Acoustic Storm with 10 years after wanting to change the world but not knowing what to do. Maybe we can start by simply being more mindful of those around us, and in so doing, bringing us one kind deed closer to Eden. It's the Steve Miller Band with Journey from Eden on the Acoustic Storm.

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1: I'm meteorologist Jennifer Wojcicki with your forecast from the Real Rock Z103 Weather Center. Mainly clear skies tonight with lows around 61. Northeast winds around 5 miles per hour. Mainly clear skies tomorrow, highs around 82. Partly cloudy skies tomorrow night, lows dip down to about 62. Upper 70s Tuesday, turning warmer on Wednesday with highs in the low 80s. Right now, it's 73 degrees.
0: 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Aren't we cool? We appreciate you listening and winning. That brings us to point numero dos. If you win, you're not eligible to win for another 30 days. So the other two people that are listening at least have a chance to win too. On occasion, Real Rock Z103 will record phone calls when we give away our prizes. We just wanted to make you aware of that. So the next time you win something, you go nuts, kind of like this.
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0: So on and so forth. 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
1: I'm meteorologist Jennifer Wojcicki with your forecast from the Real Rock Z-103 Weather Center. Mainly clear skies tonight with lows around 61. Northeast winds around 5 miles per hour. Mainly clear skies tomorrow, highs around 82. Partly cloudy skies tomorrow night, lows dip down to about 62. Upper 70s Tuesday, turning warmer on Wednesday with highs in the low 80s. Right now, 82.
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1: I'm meteorologist Jennifer Wojcicki with your forecast from the Real Rock Z103 Weather Center. Mainly clear skies tonight with lows around 61. Northeast winds around 5 miles per hour. Mainly clear skies tomorrow, highs around 82. Partly cloudy skies tomorrow night, lows dip down to about 62. Upper 70s Tuesday, turning warmer on Wednesday with highs in the low 80s. Right now, 81.
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2: I'm Zach Daniels. This is your rock report. So Journey is apparently backed out of the tail end of their 50th anniversary tour due to an apparent rerun of competing 2022 suits related to a band credit card. Pete Townsend has said he hopes the Who returns for farewell dates before they crawl off and die. Whether they'd be touring behind a follow-up to the 2019's Who is Another Matter. Then it looks like Chicago has announced more tour dates for later this year. For full access to the Rock Report, sign up for the VIP Club. 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

0: I'm meteorologist Jennifer Wojcicki with your forecast from the Real Rock Z103 Weather Center. Mainly clear skies tonight with lows around 61. Northeast winds around 5 miles per hour. Mainly clear skies tomorrow, highs around 82. Partly cloudy skies tomorrow night, lows dip down to about 62. Upper 70s Tuesday, turning warmer on Wednesday with highs in the low 80s. Currently 79.
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0: meteorologist Jennifer Wojcicki with your forecast from the Real Rock Z103 Weather Center. Mainly clear skies tonight with lows around 61. Northeast winds around 5 miles per hour. Mainly clear skies tomorrow, highs around 82. Partly cloudy skies tomorrow night, lows dip down to about 62. Upper 70s Tuesday, turning warmer on Wednesday with highs in the low 80s. Currently 79.
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2: I'm meteorologist Jennifer Wojcicki with your forecast from the Real Rock Z103 Weather Center. Mainly clear skies tonight with lows around 61. Northeast winds around 5 miles per hour. Mainly clear skies tomorrow, highs around 82. Partly cloudy skies tomorrow night, lows dip down to about 62. Upper 70s Tuesday, turning warmer on Wednesday with highs in the low 80s. Currently 77.
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0: I'm meteorologist Jennifer Wojcicki with your forecast from the Real Rock Z103 Weather Center. Mainly clear skies tonight with lows around 61. Northeast winds around 5 miles per hour. Mainly clear skies tomorrow, highs around 82. Partly cloudy skies tomorrow night, lows dip down to about 62. Upper 70s Tuesday, turning warmer on Wednesday with highs in the low 80s. Right now, it's 73 degrees.
1: 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Aren't we cool? We appreciate you listening and winning. That brings us to point numero dos. If you win, you're not eligible to win for another 30 days. So the other two people that are listening at least have a chance to win too. 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We just wanted to make you aware of that. So the next time you win something, you go nuts, kind of like this.
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1: I'm meteorologist Jennifer Wojcicki with your forecast from the Real Rock Z-103 Weather Center. Mainly clear skies tonight with lows around 61. Northeast winds around 5 miles per hour. Mainly clear skies tomorrow, highs around 82. Partly cloudy skies tomorrow night, lows dip down to about 62. Upper 70s Tuesday, turning warmer on Wednesday with highs in the low 80s. Right now, 82.
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1: I'm meteorologist Jennifer Wojcicki with your forecast from the Real Rock Z103 Weather Center. Mainly clear skies tonight with lows around 61. Northeast winds around 5 miles per hour. Mainly clear skies tomorrow, highs around 82. Partly cloudy skies tomorrow night, lows dip down to about 62. Upper 70s Tuesday, turning warmer on Wednesday with highs in the low 80s. Right now, 81.
0: News. Real Rock Z103 keeps you up to date with the latest in rock news. I'm Zach Daniels. This is your rock report. So Journey is apparently backed out of the tail end of their 50th anniversary tour due to an apparent rerun of competing 2022 suits related to a band credit card. Pete Townsend has said he hopes the Who returns for farewell dates before they crawl off and die. Whether they'd be touring behind a follow-up to the 2019's Who is another matter. And it looks like Chicago has announced more tour dates for later this year. For full access to the Rock Report, sign up for the VIP Club. 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

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I just wanna

0: meteorologist Jennifer Wojcicki with your forecast from the Real Rock Z103 Weather Center. Mainly clear skies tonight with lows around 61. Northeast winds around 5 miles per hour. Mainly clear skies tomorrow, highs around 82. Partly cloudy skies tomorrow night, lows dip down to about 62. Upper 70s Tuesday, turning warmer on Wednesday with highs in the low 80s. Currently 79.
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0: I'm meteorologist Jennifer Wojcicki with your forecast from the Real Rock Z103 Weather Center. Mainly clear skies tonight with lows around 61. Northeast winds around 5 miles per hour. Mainly clear skies tomorrow, highs around 82. Partly cloudy skies tomorrow night, lows dip down to about 62. Upper 70s Tuesday, turning warmer on Wednesday with highs in the low 80s. Currently 79.
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Three, three. Yeah, that about sums it up.

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5: It's now time for your weekly weather forecast for Real Rock Z103. Today we'll see a high of 66 with a low of 46. On Monday, a high of 64 with a low of 42. Tuesday, a high of 66 with a low of 44. And Wednesday, a high of 67 with a low of 49 and a chance of showers in the evening. This has been your weekly weather forecast for Real Rock Z103.
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0: 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Listen for the latest weather forecast and the latest reports from the Weather Spotter Network. 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
2: It's now time for your weekly weather forecast for Real Rock Z103. Today we'll see a high of 66 with a low of 46. On Monday, a high of 64 with a low of 42. Tuesday, a high of 66 with a low of 44. And Wednesday, a high of 67 with a low of 49 and a chance of showers in the evening. This has been your weekly weather forecast for Real Rock Z103.
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1: It's now time for your weekly weather forecast for Real Rock Z-103. Today we'll see a high of 66 with a low of 46. On Monday, a high of 64 with a low of 42. Tuesday, a high of 66 with a low of 44. And Wednesday, a high of 67 with a low of 49 and a chance of showers in the evening. This has been your weekly weather forecast for Real Rock Z-103.
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3: Weather can shift quickly and sometimes become dangerous. Listen for the latest weather forecast and the latest reports from the Weather Spotter Network. 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
4: 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Cannabis use may cause drowsiness, affect focus, reaction time, and decision making. These products are not evaluated or approved by the FDA. Pregnant people should avoid cannabis due to the risk of a low birth weight, premature birth, stillbirth, and harm to the fetal brain development.
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4: It's now time for your weekly weather forecast for Real Rock Z103. Today we'll see a high of 66 with a low of 46. On Monday, a high of 64 with a low of 42. Tuesday, a high of 66 with a low of 44. And Wednesday, a high of 67 with a low of 49 and a chance of showers in the evening. This has been your weekly weather forecast for Real Rock Z103.
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2: It's now time for your weekly weather forecast for Real Rock Z103. Today we'll see a high of 66 with a low of 46. On Monday, a high of 64 with a low of 42. Tuesday, a high of 66 with a low of 44. And Wednesday, a high of 67 with a low of 49 and a chance of showers in the evening. This has been your weekly weather forecast for Real Rock Z103.
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3: Weather can shift quickly and sometimes become dangerous. Listen for the latest weather forecast and the latest reports from the Weather Spotter Network. 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